0: Hello. Hello, good evening. We're live here at Red Sucker Lake. We're having a Mother's Day Gospel Jamboree here in Red Sucker Lake. I want to ask Albert McKay to come and do an opening prayer for this Gospel Jamboree. Gospel Tamak. We're no gum this evening. My manga mina.
1: Good evening, Wache, Kakanagana Tamek on Radio Land. And just gonna open in prayer at Baknaman where the Lord says, come unto me, all ye that are heavy laden, and I will give you rest. So that's the word that the Lord gave us. Let's believe his word, let's obey his word, and let's walk in his word. Jesus Christ. Father God, we just honor you. We just praise you, Lord. We want to thank you, Lord, for giving us life. Once again, for giving us strength, for providing for us food that will sustain us, Lord, for providing us salvation through Jesus Christ, for providing us life. You gave us life, Lord. Now we want to honor you and thank you. We thank you, Lord, for this weekend, celebrating the mother's. And Lord, O God, those that have gone before us, to remembering them, what they did for us. And so today, I pray that you bless every man, every woman, every child. I pray that you bless all of us, Lord. We want to thank you, Lord, O God, that you take care of us and that you watch over us. Hallelujah. And we honor your name. Father, let your blessing come. I pray for every person that will testify about your goodness, that will sing about your goodness and your mercy and your love. Oh God, and the word of God, I pray, Lord God, that your spirit will manifest himself to us, Lord, to show us, Lord. Oh, hallelujah, Lord. And we honor you and we love you and we praise you, Lord. In the name of the Father, the Son, and of the Holy Ghost, I pray. Amen.
0: Well, thank you, Albert McKay. He's from Satchko Lake. My name is Ivan Dan.

0: And I'm from Red Chucker. I'm one of the councillor here in Red Chucker Lake. We have one councillor here. Two. Okay, kevin na paginanda tehkitok. Ma mega namas tuak. We go nagamiak, go nagamiak. Ma kaitan tagdag ma Red Chucker Lake. May gawin na paginan sa TikTok.
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2: Hello, I'm a Health Counselor Harry Dunn from Red Chucker Lake, Manitoba. I go where Gaspar Jambri, you're going to be on NCI broadcasting for After Midnight, where people can request a song dedicated song to President Dominguez over there in different Northern Manitoba. Huh? Oh, Taiwan, 1 o'clock, and I got Skoyak. Basically, Segoman, I got Skoyak, Zombie Kanuk. I got a Indian signal, Kedow, I got broadcast with NCI guy. I got his pointing up. I thought he meant heaven. I'm Jack Hopper, is our technician. Me mind it as a guy knew he got in the book. I'm a thank you, sir. I got. Hopefully you guys enjoy the show. Kinaga present the week. I got good text my as a counselor. Well welcome remark in the day. My good counselor.
3: Hello, good afternoon, good night. My name is Wolford Harper. I'm one of the counselors here for the community of Red Chucker. May na nakamian sa beginin ma mapisan pendob mas na magin yagan kam nanok. I know that we have a lot of good talent. We may man tag that ko kan nga mat may man bisan doga. So just an opening remark. Ganin na at sa bu pagit na magawan sa nanu dagyan. It's the Gospel Jamboree. It's a Mother's Day Gospel Jamboree. We got to go this weekend. Thank you to the Kabag Mugan, and we have other counselor here. Well, thank you.
4: good evening. Good evening, dog. I'm the Mick. We're live from Red Chucker Lake, Manitoba. And we want to welcome you to our Mother's Day weekend gospel jamboree. We're not coming tonight. We're going to take. We're to do the mark in our community. We're to show our appreciation to our mothers and our grandmothers and our spouses. And also I want to thank to our guests that flew in yesterday from Muskrat Dam, Chateau and Garden Hill. So hopefully you'll be blessed by listening to the music and the encouragement. Magawi nano dagdag, magawi nagamat. So nino ngaganap naman tonight. We'll be emceeing this jamboree tonight. chief and council.

0: And tomorrow, when we come back, we'll give it to counselor, and she'll be looking for other ladies to help her. Our female counselor, Mary Lee Harper. I'm going to give it to Mac. So, meantime, I'll give it to... Oh, yeah. Okay, there's another counselor that just walked in. Counselor Dennis Harper. I'm not coming in no more this evening and this weekend. We're going to So, magiging bagid namin phone number for requests. We'll give out the phone number if you have a request, prayer requests. All right? Thank you very much.
1: Hello. Good evening. Getting nanako mo ni tega Mother's Day Gospel Jamboree. This weekend, I go. Nakamage mga butok snot sa neighboring communities. Habando nagamot. I go. Dennis Harper and Scott. Those of you sa kainam sik. I go. We're looking forward to listening at the radio with the neighboring communities that and nakamiyag book to show our appreciation to our mothers my aunts nagam nanok music to be thankful for them as well for raising us I'm making it all possible. This service is for this weekend. Thank you again. Okay. Yeah, okay. Marsha, right? I go, oh, and I'm going to meet Marsha, he's got.
2: Good evening.

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Matthew, keep his eye. 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Okay, Matthew Wisdom. 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
1: 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Washrooms in the gate, sir. 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I'm where? I'm where? I go, you have a next singer, so you have a do it. I go, do it. Gabriel, what did you say? Gabriel Fiddler and Roy Fiddler. They're going to do at least three songs. I go, need bass player. Any bass player. And then my best players, they're gonna do at least three songs. We need other singers, performers. This is Counselor Harry Dunn and the next singer, Roy Fiddler and Gabriel Flett. At least three songs.

Thank you. Good evening. Hello to those listening on NCI. I'm coming to you from Red Tucker Lake. I'm going to do a couple of songs. I'll do the first one.

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And I'm sure many of us here, you know, we missed our mothers. You know, I lost my mother, well, not lost, but she left 2 years ago. And every day I think about her. But

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I give you the most. Don't never to stop singing. Never to stop helping people. Never stop loving people. We have most of the guys to be the most. And I know where she is today. But sometimes you just wanna hold your mother, or you want your mother to hold you, no matter how old we are. And last night, yesterday, I was supposed to come here with my wife, Gary. I had asked her to come, but lately, her mother's still alive in Thunder Bay. I encouraged her to go to Thunder Bay to go be with her mother. It's in the Canoena Match. Her mother. Well, that's where she is. And so for those of you that still have mothers, cherish them, love them. You know, sometimes we feel they're nagging us, but they do that because they love us. So just remember that, you know, too. Did you want to do after?

So that's my encouragement to you. To appreciate our mothers. I'll try this song.

there's a phone in heaven. So I'll have my son Gabriel do a couple of songs. Glad he could be here with us this weekend. So he's been playing volleyball as well. But he's going to do a couple of songs.

So we have Mr. Jack Harper here at the controls, NCI. So hello to NCI country all the way, wherever you are listening in from. We are at one of the halls here in Red Sucker, Manitoba. We're going to have prayers after. If you have any prayers, give us a number. You can announce a number if you have any prayer requests.

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All right, we'll do one more before they...

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1: Okay. Thank you. My Roy Fiddler and his son, Gabriel Fiddler. Mawe Pesgunasyon from Muskrat Dam. Mawe Unasyon, Gary Pizama, Ipidojibik. Okay, next up we have is Jack Harper from Garden Hill, Manitoba. He'll do two songs, Gary Tanagam. We have our operator now. If you want to call in for prayer requests or greetings, number to call is 204-469-5116. Amar is a big deal, Kispin. If you have a prayer request or greetings. Okay. There go Jack Harper, we stumped on him all the way from Garden Hill.
2: You are Jack.
3: Kako ste se spremili? Microphone stand. Mawa tuko ko na kuso ko magini ko bos. Kako nuzo ko nuts? I just done a few couple songs, and this is going to be in the one. Kako des nizi na buo ni na mag.
4: How was the sound you talk
3: about? No, that was a guitar. Okay, that's it. Are we getting some or not? I've been to make. I have a few inbox prayer requests, and I'll hand it in to Roy Inze, since he's writing the names of the prayer request. But now my wish you going down to Gaminanza Roy. And I have a few Kenyan Madamos out from our community. I want to send the song to everyone. Old Country Church is got to do this song.

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I just got to take this song, I'll stay on by.

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Your mom on Hemadimajan's in the hospital bed. 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

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Jack Copper from Garden Hill. Yeah, gusto niya pinto mga George. George Disbrew, two songs. 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So maybe I'll ask him to bless the food before he sings. My Pastor George from Red Sucker Lake.

0: And after George Disbro, yeah, among, I mean, we still, yeah, Jerome Harper. Jerome Harper, giving Peggy to a good week.
1: Anyway, I got up at Nagamian, Uzambu Bez Gnis Nagam, and Ode Ayan. I got says again in Taguzian. Praise the Lord, Nagam, Gagutstuna.

I just want you to keep in prayer for my brother and sister. It's like a week that this

0: happened that my sister was in altercation. And from what I heard at the first couple of days is that she wasn't able to make it. And we keep in prayer, you know. And that morning when it happened, the Lord spoke me with this verse that said, you know, there's a reward of them that diligently seek him. Praise the Lord. And praise the Lord. Thank you, Lord. And just a couple days ago, again in the morning, the scripture that came to me, it says, many are the afflictions of the righteous, but the Lord shall deliver them out of them all. Praise the Lord. So God has been so faithful in his word, in his promise. Amen. Hallelujah. That I can trust in him, that he's able, to keep his word to us. Amen. So God bless you and God keep you. Amen. Okay. Oh God, thank you, Lord, for this time. We ask you, Lord, to bless the food, Lord, and it will nourish our bodies, Lord, as we come together, Lord, in fellowshipping and singing praises to the Most High. And we thank you for everything, Lord, oh God, in Jesus' name. Amen. Amen.
1: All right, thank you, George, Pastor George Disbrow, all the way from Disbrow's Island. Okay, next we have is Jerome Harper from Centuries Point. My wisdom, and after Jerome, we're going to Minja Albert McKay. Doing the Gihkumwet. Thank you, good night, Gabzik, Ma TV. Hello, good night, Gabriz Damik. Hello. All my relatives in Island Lake. Hello, good night. My name is James Harper, counselor. Kwajimina with Kayak, Ontario. Spinotamik. My uncles and cousins, aunties and cousins. Hello, good night. Magayak, Island Lake area. Hello, good night. Kwajimina. Okay, Mgazmina Kagaya, Jerome. If you have prayer requests, if you have any greetings, call 204-469-5116. 204-469-5116. This is the number to call for prayer requests or greetings. If you want to say greetings to anybody. Amaya, engage me like Jerome.
2: Just wanted to greet everyone that's in the Lord Jesus Christ this evening. From wherever it is that you're listening, I want to tell you that God is good.

There is a place of God preparing for you and I. A place where there'll be no tears, be no heartache, there'll be no diabetes, no cancer. All of these things as pestilences that we're enduring down here.

There is a place, and I'm sure that everyone, can I be aware of the book where he's at? You know, but you can't go to heaven. You can't go to heaven by accident. You got to choose to go there. You got to choose to go there. You got to want to go there. And Jesus said, I am the way, the truth, and the life. And that's the only way that we can get there, is to accept Jesus in your heart. To accept the Lord. To me, that's good matzo and the God of bench gates. You know, man has always been looking for other options, other avenues, other ways to get to heaven. But the Bible only speaks of one way, and that's through the Son of God, Jesus Christ. Many others will say, and you know, that should be enough to get me in. But you know what the Bible tells us about our own righteousness? Our own righteousness. That our own righteousness is like filthy rags to God. I'll sing a song to Mary. In the month of March, my sister had passed away and, you know, had gone to be with the Lord. But one day there is a day coming that we can be together.

0: Praise the Lord. Maybe just give me about 20 minutes, half an hour. I understand that there's going to be double barrel night tonight. So I'll just, just want to share a message this evening. You'll find it in Mark, the 5th chapter of Mark. Mikonasengi pakiginamasin tsubimiem tsigyan to read the scripture. I remember years ago when we used to travel, my late wife and I, she would always be the one to read the scripture for me. And I miss that very much. Ginawin naman dito, ikaw yewawi chisit nungum huwe, huwag ap miyem sigyan. So huwe ya. But Mark chapter 5, beginning with verse 1, a few verses there. Maybe I want somebody to read.
1: Okay, Mark 5?
0: Chapter 1.
1: Chapter 1, I'm sorry.
0: No, Mark chapter 5, beginning with verse 1.
1: Verse 1. Okay.
0: I'll stop you when you get there.
1: All right. Imaginate number 5, chapter 5 and verse 1, book of Mark. And they came over unto the other side of the sea in the country of Gadarenes. And when he was come out of the ship, immediately there met him out of the tombs of a man with unclean spirit, who had his dwelling among the tombs, and no man can bind him, no, not with chains, because he had been often bound with fetters and chains, and the chains had been plucked asunder by him, and the fetters broken in pieces. Neither could any man tame him. And always, night and day, he was in the mountains, in the tombs, crying and cutting himself with stones. And when he saw Jesus afar off, he ran and worshipped him, and cried with a loud voice, and said, What have I to do with thee, Jesus, thou the Son of the Most High God? I adjure thee by God that thou torment me not. For he said unto him, Come out of the man, thou unclean spirit. And when he asked him, What is thy name? And he answered, saying, My name is Legion, for we are many. And he besought them much that he would not send them away out of the country. Now there was nigh unto the mounts a great herd of swine feeding. And all the devils besought him and saying, Send us into the swine that we may enter into them. And forthwith Jesus gave them leave. And the unclean spirits went out and entered into the swine. And the herd ran violently down in the steep place of the sea. There were about 2,000 and were choked in the sea. And when they fed, the swine fled and told it in the city, in the country. And they went out to see what was that was done. And they saw it, told them. No, number 15. They came to Jesus and see to them that was possessed with the devil. And he had legion sitting and clothed in his right mind. They were afraid. And they saw it, told them how it befell up to him that was possessed with the devil, also concerning the swine. And they began to pray to depart of their coasts. And when he has come into the ship, he that had been possessed with the devil prayed him that he might be with him. How be

0: answered him not, but saith unto him, Go home to thy friends and tell them how great things the Lord has done for thee.
1: Yes.
0: Okay?
1: Yes, right. Thank you. Let's pray. Father, we're thankful, O God, for the reading of your word. We're asking that you would speak to us, Lord, from the content of the scripture that has been shared this evening. We ask you, Father, in Jesus' name we pray. Amen. Just a few moments here. I would like to, those of you that are here in the building, I know that you're enjoying food, but if you could give some attention to the Word of God. It's not just something that that many people are speaking of it, but they're sharing the Word of God. This is the Word of God, and I believe it's only right that we show reverence while the Word of God is being preached. Now, just going quickly, there's a story in the Bible about a young man. Jesus and the disciples had into the country, in the land of the Gadarenes. Jesus, many of his disciples, something had happened. Jesus, when Jesus got off the ship, there was a man with an unclean spirit. A man with an unclean spirit came out running to him to meet him. This young man. The Bible tells us that that he made his dwelling in the tombs, way up in the mountains. This man with an unclean spirit. You know, it seems awkward. This young man, you know, to be able to make his dwelling in the tombs, in a cemetery. This is a breathing, living human being that has to live in a cemetery. Here in Red Sucker. This wouldn't be a normal, everyday sight for a community member to be able to witness that, to see one of their community members to make their dwelling in a cemetery. And that's what the Bible talks about this young man that made his dwelling in the tombs, in a cemetery. This young man. I want to begin by saying the community people would hear him. They would hear him crying out. This young man could almost imagine the kind of crying out that it would disturb the community to whosoever would hear this young man crying out from the tombs. It would disturb the community. He would make the community members feel uneasy. Hearing this community member just crying out at night,

into the night, just crying out, you know, from the cemetery. The Bible also tells us that this young man would cut himself with stones. You know, he was self-destructive. He was self-inflicting. Cut himself up with sharp stones, not being in his right mind. You could see this, you know, if you have a good imagination. You know, you could picture this young man cutting himself. You know, when we, in our communities, all over the north, our communities in the north, you know, where there's a lot of drugs, there's a lot of alcohol, there's a lot of solvent abuse substances. And as a result of that, people, because of their addictions, our young people, they slash their wrists. They're doing self-harm to themselves. And have lost the sanctity of human life. You got no reason to live. And the Bible talks about this young man cutting himself. The Bible tells us that no man could bind him. For they had often bound him with chains and fetters of brass. This young man. When the unclean spirit began to move within him, this young man, would break those chains. And when we look at it, what it's actually saying is, you know, we try to put boundaries around these people like that. They have no boundary settings. They have to go beyond their boundaries. A drug addict or an alcoholic. They have no boundaries. They got no boundary settings. There is a term in the Bible called lasciviousness. Lasciviousness means unrestrained behavior. That's lasciviousness. And this man, there's no boundaries. We send our young people, we send our people

treatment centers and other institutions trying to that doesn't work. I'm thinking about this young man before all of this happened. This young man, before all these problems came to his life, this young man was a very good community member. The family had a couple of children, you know, and was well-to-do in the community. We all have these kind of people in our communities. People that started out okay. They started out all right. You know, having, you know, looking forward to a good future. And having, you know, a good family, a good setting in the house. This young man had that. Mawatsukiki had a respect of the community people. This man was going somewhere with his life, looking after his family, providing for his family, being a good husband, being a responsible and a providing father. This man had that. But something went wrong along the way. He's sick. In the life of this young man, not necessarily the entire family, but this young man, he started, you know, using alcohol, started drinking, moving on into using drugs, illicit sex, and illicit drugs. It sits out with this young man. It got so bad. It got so bad that his family couldn't stay in the same house with him. He got very abusive, a violent man, unpredictable, and high-risk person that could not stay with his family because of the condition that he was in because of his addiction. They had to move him out of his family. You know, there was no income coming in. The income that he had before, you know, that all went. This man had a very, very sad story. His story, if he was able to share his story with us, his story would start out by telling us how good life was and how happy he was. But something had happened and his story changed. How in this young man, something had happened. His family couldn't tolerate him. They felt unsafe around him, that they had to move him out of the family. They had to move him out of his house. But not only out of the house, the community people could not put up with him either. They had to put him out of the community, and he ended up living in a cemetery. This young man, crying out every night. You know, it's just naked. And this is the story that this young man had. You know, when we look oftentimes that we hear stories, our own community members that they could not interact with their own family, parents that cannot look after their children, couples that cannot look after each other.

because of drugs and because of alcohol and other addictions. But deep down inside, Anamagwit is somewhere down in the inner recesses of their very being. There is a small, still cry that nobody hears. It's not my will to be like this. That is the cry that nobody hears. The cry that the addict only hears. Drug addict, who can't answer, they know. But deep down inside, there is a cry that comes from their innermost being that nobody hears, but only them hear. And their cry is, I don't want to be like this. I don't want to be like this anymore. I know there is a better way. I know there is a better life. But their addictions is so severe. Their addictions is so controlling. They can't do that, even though they know. They have awareness that they don't want to live like this. The husband cannot hear the inner cry of his wife. The wife cannot hear the inner cry of their husband. The children cannot hear the inner cry of their parents. It is only the addict that hears that. I don't want to be like this. I don't want to hurt you. I don't want to hurt my children. I don't want to have to live like this in the cemetery. That's the cry every night that this young man, they could hear. And the community member would hear that, and it would disturb the community member. But they can't really hear the cry in the innermost being of this young man crying. I wish there was some way I could get out of this. And one day, basically, the Bible tells us that Jesus keep him as a guy on that boat and landed in the shores of the land of the Gadarenes. This is Jesus. The minute that this young man saw Jesus, the Bible tells us, he ran to him. I don't know how this young man knew, maybe he didn't even know that this was Jesus, but there was just something different about this man called Jesus. There was just something different about this man that has just landed on the shores of the Gadarenes. And this young man, with all of these demons, ran towards Jesus, and he fell down at his feet and worshiped him. That's quite a story. Young man. Right away, this young man, But then something else happened. The demons inside of him begin to act up. And the demons begin to speak through this young man saying, I know who you are. You are the Son of God. Have you come to torment us before our time? This

these words, this is not the young man speaking, but the demons that were inside this young man began to cry out. And Jesus said, hold your peace.

All of the demons came out of this young man. You know, I won't be able to finish this message, but I've got a few minutes left. I want to say this to you. Those of you, Radio Land, those of you here in the community, every one of us has a story. We all have a story to tell. Katayaman sa, a personal story. Katayaman, ani natsumuna wana grand kegin gipmatsoan. We all have a story. And I want to introduce to you this evening a man. His name is Jesus, the Son of the Living God, that can change your story. This man called Jesus can change your story. Amen. He can change your story. Now with Jesus. Like he did this young man that had lived in a tomb, that lived in a cemetery, that started out okay, but somewhere along the way had messed up his life to a point where he was dangerous to his own family. The community people could not tolerate him. They had to put him out, and he ended up in a cemetery. But Jesus changed his story. Oh, hallelujah. What he did for this young man, Jesus can do for anyone here in Red Sucker. What he did for this young man, Jesus can do for anybody under the sound of my voice. You may have a story that is similar like this young man, a testimony that is similar to this young man. But you know what? Jesus is very near. Kung inaw na ako sinaw with Jesus, sa mga mayat. And if you go to Him, if you go to Him, He can change your story. Jesus can change your story. How many believe that tonight? Amen. Wonderful Lord. You know, a young man picked me up noong gumwe. A young man, I think his name is Nolan, picked me up to bring me here. And on our way here, he began to share his story. He began to share with me just a few moments of his story, of how he wanted to change his life. You know, and what Jesus did for Nolan, Jesus can do it for you too. He can change your life. He can change your story. Last summer, when we had our annual Embrace Life conference, family conference, there was a family that came from here to come and do catering, to come and cook for the conference. Elaine White and her family shared their story in the conference of how they've changed their life. That the Lord had changed their story. I don't care how bad your life, and doesn't matter how hopeless and how desperate your life may seem. It seems like the door is never going to be open again. But Jesus can change your story as well. Nungumgadavkak, you have an opportunity. You have an opportunity, Gigin. Kyabit sayak semando, kyabit sayak machiwe, kyabit miskiwakuze as the attic, kyabit muskinewe hoi kaganadachak. Wonderful Lord, tonight, Gigin, if you allow him, you know, when this young man, when he saw Jesus from a distance,

He ran to him. You know what this testimony of this heart is? I've never been this close to deliverance. I've never been this close to healing. I've never been this close to hope. I've never been this close to restoration. I'm going to run to Jesus, and I'm going to go worship him. And the Lord didn't fail him. Wonderful Lord. Amen. God will not fail you. Even though you fail God many times, you fail your community, you fail your husband, you have failed your wife, you failed your children, you failed your organization, you failed God, you failed yourself. But God will never fail you if you come to him. Wonderful Lord. This is the word of the Lord. God bless.

0: Thank you. That was Jerome Harper from St. Therese. Thank you for his words and encouragement. Albert McKay from Shatsugu Lake. And also, prayer requests and the greetings. Phone number to call is 204-469-5116. Mazbigdiuk, you want to send your greetings or prayer requests. Hello, Gidden, my sister, Ashley. Hello, Gidden. There you go, Preston Harper. And especially Emerson. Hi, Emerson. I know you guys are listening. We miss you. My hello, Gidden. My guys, Minakagawa, Albert McKay.
1: Praise the Lord. Hallelujah. We're going to do the prayer requests at the time when we invite people for prayer. I want to turn to the Old Testament. I want to read you a story. Quarter after 10, as you say. So it's from 1 Samuel chapter 1. I'm going to read it to you. There's 28 verses there. There was a man from Ramatah Tosfin in the hills of Ephraim, whose name was Elkanah, and the son of Yerchum, and the son of Eliel, the son of Tuchel, the son of Tuzaf, from Ephrat. This man, Elkan, had two wives, one named Hannah and the other one Peninnah. And Peninnah had children, but Hannah had no children. This man, Elkanah, went up to his city every year to worship and sacrifice to Adonai, the Lord of

host in Shiloh, the two sons of Eli, Hophni and Phinehas, were priests of Adonai there. One day when Elkanah was sacrificing, he gave a portion of the sacrifice for his wife Penina and the portions of each of her sons and daughters. But to Hannah, he gave a double portion because he loved Hannah, even though the Lord had kept her from having children. Verse 6. Hannah's rival, which is Penina, taunted her and made her feel bad because Adonai had kept her from having children. He did the same every year. Each time Penina would come up to the house of Adonai, when Hannah would come to the house of Adonai, Penina would taunt her so much that she would cry and not eat. Her husband, Elkanah, said, "Hannah, why are you crying? Why aren't you eating? Why are you so sad? Am I not better to you than 10 sons?" So Hannah got up after they had finished eating and drinking in Shiloh. Eli, the priest, was sitting in his seat by the doorposts of the temple of Adonai in deep depression. In deep depression, Hannah prayed to Adonai and cried. Then she took a vow. She took a vow and she promised. And she said, "Adonai, the Lord of hosts, if you will notice how I am humiliated, your servant is, if you will remember me and not forget your servant, but will give your servant a male child, then I will give him to the Lord as long as he lives, and no razor shall come upon his head." Verse 12. She prayed for a long time before the Lord, and so she did. While she did, Eli was watching her mouth, and Hannah was speaking in her heart. Her lips moved, but her voice could not be heard. So Eli thought that she was drunk. Eli said to her, "How long are you going to stay drunk? Stop drinking wine." But Hannah answered, "No, my Lord, I am a very unhappy woman. I have not drunk neither wine nor strong drink. Rather, I have been pouring out my soul before the Lord. Don't think of your servant as a worthless woman, because I've been speaking from the depths of my distress and anger." Then Eli replied, "Go in peace. May God of Israel grant what you have asked of him." She replied, "May your servant find favor in your sight." So the woman went away, and she ate, and her face was no longer sad. Verse 19, they got up early in the morning and worshiped before the Lord, then returned to the house of Ramah. Her husband Elkanah had sexual relationship with Hannah, his wife. And listen, and Adonai remembered her. Hallelujah. She conceived, and in due time she gave birth to a son, whom she named Samuel, because I have asked the Lord for him. Hallelujah. The husband Elkanah went to the house of the Lord to offer yearly sacrifice.

sacrifices to the Lord and fulfill his vow. But Hannah did not go up, explaining to her husband, "Not until the child is weaned, then I will bring him so that he may appear before the Lord and live there forever." Her husband, Elkanah, answered her, "Do as it seems good to you until you have weaned him. Only may the Lord bring about what he said." So the woman stayed behind and nursed the child until he was weaned. After weaning him, she took him up in her arms and brought the three bulls, the young bulls, and a bushel and a flour and a skin of oil, and brought to the house of the Lord in Shiloh. Brought him to the house of the Lord in Shiloh, even though he was just a child. After the bull had been slaughtered, the child was brought into Eli. And this is what the woman said. She said, Hannah said, "My Lord, as surely as you live, my Lord, I am the woman who stood here near you praying to the Lord. I prayed for this child, and Adonai has granted my request, and I ask of him what I asked of him. Therefore, I too have loaned him to the Lord. As he lives, he will be loaned to the Lord." And he prostrated himself before the Lord. Hallelujah. Let's pray. Jesus Christ. Lord of God, hallelujah. Hallelujah. No bum sky sig the big and get this gagwechim and she get the magna shack. Get that shack, chinano tagwisich. Get that shack, hallelujah, chien kich. Oh, hallelujah. Oh, Father, I ask you, Lord, I am unworthy, oh God, of this task that you've given to us, Lord. Hallelujah. I am nothing without you. I need your spirit, Lord. I need the spirit of prophecy, the spirit of teaching. I need the Holy Ghost to move, hallelujah, and bring forth the seed of God's word and to deposit into the hearts of the people. Hallelujah. Hallelujah, Lord. Hallelujah. Father God, we thank you, Lord, that you always hear us. You always hear me. I want to thank you, Lord, because you've answered, hallelujah, the prayers of your people. Hallelujah. You've answered, Lord, and I want to thank you for that, Lord. Let God's glory and God's power be evident, Lord, with the demonstration of the, hallelujah, of the moving of the Holy Spirit. Hallelujah, Lord. Hallelujah. That, oh God, that we would hear the word of God a few minutes, Lord. Hallelujah. And we ask you, Lord, to bless in the name of Jesus Christ. Hallelujah. Kaisin Kazich Ukiawan Awashan. I mean, this how in Abe. He would go to the house of God every day and perform the vow of God. Hallelujah. What man has to do is to go worship. Hallelujah. And he would take, hallelujah, his sacrifice. And he would, hallelujah, give a portion for Peninnah and for his children, his sons and daughters, hallelujah. But for Hannah, hallelujah, he would give a double portion because he loved her. Ekisakyaj, hallelujah. He gave her a double portion, hallelujah, of the sacrifices,
Hallelujah.

Hallelujah. But glory to God, the word of God says every time he would go every year, Ezachima, hallelujah, to go perform what the Lord has asked, hallelujah, and Peninnah and Hannah would go there, hallelujah, and Hannah, hallelujah, and Peninnah would, Ayach, she would tease Hannah, she would taunt Hannah. She would call her names. Hallelujah. He would insult her and mock her. Hallelujah. And so many people do that. Hallelujah. The Lord blesses you. Hallelujah. I take this blessing for granted. This is what Peninnah thought. And she would, hallelujah, go after Hannah. There was jealousy because her husband, Elkanah, loved Hannah. And she was jealous, and she would taunt Hannah. She would insult Hannah. She would call her names. She would mock her. She would jeer at her. Hallelujah. Uki anamendan Hannah. It is it. Have you ever experienced where that you are going through something? People insult you. People bully you. People call you names. Nanda bago mitene e kakanonik kijib matas e we kagwen shwanachi. That comes from the spirit, the evil spirit. The thief comes to steal, to kill, and to destroy. I'm talking to you about our enemy, the adversary, the devil. He comes to steal. If he can steal your joy, hallelujah, he's got you. Hallelujah. Hallelujah. He's got his foot in the door. He's not going to stop there. Hallelujah. He's come to steal. He's going to kill. He's going to kill your spirit. He's going to kill everything that God has given you. And he wants to take you. And he wants to destroy you eventually. That's what the devil wants to do. But God, hallelujah, wants to give you life. Hallelujah. Jesus said, I have come that you might have life and that you might have it more abundantly. Hallelujah. Glory to God. You know that there is abundant life available for you. Hallelujah. It comes by knowing Jesus Christ. It comes by being filled with the Holy Spirit. Hallelujah. It comes, hallelujah, because of the riches of God that God has for you. Hallelujah. If I could take you, hallelujah, hallelujah, to the threshold of heaven and see the riches of God that God has for you, hallelujah, you would rejoice and praise the Lord. Hallelujah. You would not be ashamed of God because he has so much for you. He gave his life for you. And so, Hannah was in distress. Hannah was sad. Hallelujah. Hannah. And they questioned her husband, how come you're not eating? Have you experienced sorrow and pain? We cannot get this most done. I got to get a key in the buying. I got to get a key we sinning. Hallelujah. A we singing the man. The devil

smites you, and your countenance is fallen. Hallelujah. You're sad in your life. Hallelujah. I came to tell you there is life. I came to tell you there is peace. His name is Jesus. Hallelujah. You can have peace today. No, hallelujah. You can have peace with God. Hallelujah. Jesus came. Hallelujah. Hallelujah. To break and destroy the works of Satan. Hallelujah. Hallelujah. He came to destroy, hallelujah, the works of Satan. Hallelujah. There is nothing too hard for the Lord to do. Hallelujah. And as we go on to preach, we're going to see, hallelujah, what God wants in us, what God desires for us in order for Him to perform His work in us. And imagine and cabbage and gagikum we and ganuitan. Hallelujah. Gegunene how a mando guys the 20 mugia. Hallelujah. Iwe we jigi to tak chimi nugia kiwe usha wen jigewen. Chigi mi nugia kiwe again. Win kauta yanich. Hallelujah. And so Hannah was crying and she was not eating. Ega we shinich. Hallelujah. And Hannah got up and finished eating. Hallelujah. Hawe, Awe Nabe, Elkanah said to Hannah, why are you crying? Aninuchimoyen, why are you not eating? Why are you so sad? Am I not better than 10 sons? Nina Nawach, Eaushin, Nawach. Metasu, Ugusakayawata. Am I not better? So Hannah got up and finished eating and drank in Shiloh. She got up. Eli, the priest, was sitting at his seat by the doorpost of the temple of the Lord. Verse 10. In deep depression. You hear that? In deep depression. Have you ever experienced depression? Where the enemy comes after you? Where the enemy taunts you? Where the enemy tells you there is no way out? There is no hope? And the enemy is just a liar. He's the father of lies. He has no truth in him. He's come just to totally discourage you. And so she was in deep depression. And listen, she prayed to Adonai and cried. Have you come to that point that there is no other place to go but to the Lord? Pray to the Lord. You know, each one of you got the sick. You have this privilege. It's called prayer. You have the privilege that you can call on the Lord at any time. You have that access that you can call on the Lord right now. And He will hear you. He will hear a person, hallelujah, that has a true heart. You know, God, He sees every heart. He knows exactly what you're thinking. There's an angel in heaven, and he's writing the intents of the heart right now. There's a book in heaven. Every man's thought is written down on there. Hallelujah. The angel is writing. Everything that he thinks, what he is doing, everything is written down. So God knows everything about you. What you're thinking right now, He knows. Hallelujah. And so if He knows, you have that access that you can call Him.
in your distress, in your depression, you can call on the Lord.

and he will answer you. The Lord will answer you. And so she was in depression, and she prayed to Adonai and cried. And listen, then she took a vow. Hallelujah, a vow, promising. And this is where the promise. This is where you touch the heart of God. When you call on the Lord with a promise, with a vow. If you do this for me, Lord, this is what I'm going to do. I'm going to make a commitment to you. Hallelujah. Glory to God when you make a contract. Hallelujah. Glory to God. Hallelujah. You sign on the dotted line. This is what I want you to do for me. And in return, this is what I'm going to do. Hallelujah. He's been on the gig on the much. Ugumawan and the Bugugawiya. Hallelujah. Nandage. Shunya. Shunya. Ugamik. Unataman. Hallelujah. Kimazanau this. I want you to give me this truck. And you sign on the dotted line. And this is my promise. Every month, I'm going to send you that money. Hallelujah. To pay it off. Well, the same way for God. Hallelujah. You give him a vow. And you promise him. And this is what moves the heart of God. See, God can do whatever he wants to do. He can do whatever he wants to do. But he wants to have fellowship with you. Hallelujah. And he wants to agreement with you. He wants a covenant with you. Hallelujah. That's what the Lord says. Hallelujah. This is my covenant. This is the new covenant that I would say I was going to bring to you. Hallelujah. And on that day, hallelujah, when he was to be crucified, hallelujah, he said to his disciples, this is my blood, hallelujah, which is shed for many for the remissions of sins. Hallelujah. The blood is very powerful. The blood, Satan cannot cross that line. Hallelujah. You are protected by the blood of Jesus. You are washed by the blood of Jesus. It's the blood of Jesus that's going to cause you to enter into heaven. Hallelujah. There's no other way but through the blood of Jesus. Jesus, umisku, hallelujah. Kagizuna tamok, amiwete wed gujinani boyin, wedik chigizuk, pezgokizgak. That's the only way that you're going to enter in is by the blood of Jesus. I'm talking about vow. Hallelujah. Etastaman, astamagirin, hallelujah. She made a vow unto the Lord. She said, Adonai, the Lord of hosts, if you will notice how humiliated your servant is, if you will take notice, he spin, he kanabam shien, we epichianim endaman. If you can see my humiliation, if you remember me, hallelujah, he spin, he and do not forget your servant, but I will give and will give your servant a male child. She's asking. See, when you make a vow to God, you can ask what you will. And the Lord says, ask and he shall receive. Seek and ye shall find. Knock and the door shall be open unto you. That's what the Lord says. If you do my will, hallelujah, I will do what you ask me to do. Hallelujah. Praise the Lord. Can I get some water? And so that's what the word of God says. Hallelujah. So she made a vow to the Lord. And I want you to tell you, the Lord is the same yesterday and today and forever. And he's still waiting for people to make vows to him. Today,
You can promise him.

your life. Kagiyas damo, kisemando kibmatsun. I give you my life, so I want this. I want my children to be off drugs. I want my community to be saved. I want to see people get healed. Lord God, I commit my life to you, and I want your spirit to be a channel of blessing in and through me so that others will be touched by you. Hallelujah. I want to be a vessel, hallelujah, that you use, hallelujah, to save people, deliver people, set people free, hallelujah, by the power of the Holy Spirit. Hallelujah. You can do that. Young person, you can be a channel of blessing. You can be a child of God that uses you. Hallelujah. Those of you listening by radio, hallelujah, you can be that channel. Keen, hallelujah, gagiabachik. Hallelujah, she made a vow unto the Lord. Hallelujah, hallelujah. She made a vow, if you give me a man child, a male child, then I will, listen, then I will give him to the Lord as long as he lives. See, the Lord, hallelujah, when you include what the Lord's going to give you and you'll give it back to him, that's what he's waiting for. You want to give it back for his glory. You want to give it back to him. Hallelujah. And so that's what she said. I will lend him to the Lord as long as he lives, and no razor shall ever come upon his head. Verse 12. She prayed, listen, she prayed for a long time before Adonai. Eki ayam hach, the word, the Lord. She prayed for a long time, it says. You know, Jesus talked about prayer. You see, there was this woman and a widow, and there was this king. Hallelujah. In the Bible, Jesus said, this king had no regard for God or man. But this woman keep going to the king over and over again. And the king said, you know, even though I don't regard God or man, but this woman keeps after me, I'm going to do what she asks. So I'm telling you, stay in prayer to the Lord as long as you receive that answer. Call unto the Lord. I told you the account of the Lord, hallelujah, writes everything down, hallelujah, in heaven. There's 5 books in heaven, hallelujah, that are recorded, hallelujah. And so, hallelujah, the Lord keeps track of everything. Hallelujah. There's a book of living. Hallelujah. Everyone that has been born in this world from Adam to here is recorded in that book. Your name is recorded in that book. God knows about you. Hallelujah. Knows everything about you. Hallelujah. And so she prayed long. Hallelujah. Remember Elijah? Elijah that shut the heavens. They did not rain. Says it's not going to rain until I come. Until I come and say that it's going to rain. And so he went to the mount. Hallelujah. When it came time, hallelujah, to ask the Lord. He went once. He prayed. He sent his servant. Go check. Hallelujah. The servant came once and he said, no, I don't see no rain. He went the second time. He prayed the third time. He prayed the fourth time. The servant came coming back and said, no, I don't see nothing. And so the

fifth time, the sixth time, and the seventh time he prayed, hallelujah. And the servant said, I see from the midst of the sea a man's hand, a cloud the size of a man's hand coming out of the sea, hallelujah. And Elijah said, hallelujah, go tell Ahab, hallelujah, to get his chariot, hallelujah, because I hear an abundance of rain coming. And so that's the word of God. Mando, when you call on him, don't just pray once. Don't just ask once and forget about it. You keep on knocking. You keep on seeking. You keep on asking. Hallelujah. And God, hallelujah, will answer you. She prayed for a long time. And as she did, Eli was watching her mouth. Think about Hannah crying to the Lord, and Eli was watching her mouth, and Hannah speaking her heart. Her lips moved, but her voice could not be heard. You see this picture? Hannah was so desperate in asking God that her voice did not come out. But her spirit within her, hallelujah, cried. Her spirit cried to the Lord, hallelujah. Udachak could not be. Her mouth was just moving, hallelujah. But you know what? That's what God answers. When a spirit man calls to the Lord, when the inner depths of the spirit begins to talk to God, God answers that prayer. Hallelujah. It's called travailing in the spirit. It's called asking God by the Spirit of God. God gave you a spirit. Hallelujah. It's not the flesh that's going to get a hold of God. Hallelujah. It's not the mouth or the flesh. It's the spirit that God gave you, and you became a living soul. Hallelujah. And so Hannah, hallelujah, got to the part, hallelujah, that she did not, her voice was not heard. So Eli thought she was drunk. And Eli said to her, how long are you gonna stay drunk? Stop drinking your wine. But Hannah answered, listen to what Hannah said. No, my Lord, I'm a very unhappy woman. I have not drunk neither wine nor strong liquor. Rather, I am pouring out my soul before the Lord. You hear that? When's the last time you poured out your soul to the Lord? When's the last time you were so desperate that you needed to get and knock on heaven's door? When's the last time you got on your knees and asked God, I need your help for my community. I need to intercede for my community. I need you to answer me by fire. I need you to answer me, Lord. My children, my grandchildren, my family is suffering. I'm so desperate, Lord. Answer my prayer. Save my children. Save my community. Hallelujah. She was desperate. She needed. I did not drink any wine or alcohol. Rather, I'm pouring my soul to Adonai. Hallelujah. The First Nations people need to pour their soul unto the Lord. Don't think of your servants as a worthless woman, because I have been speaking from the depths of my distress and anger. Hallelujah. How many times have you been in that position? And the sois nagokip matson mitine takunuguyen kuisagendamon apenugo enigizuendaman

E pici anemendemen kip matsonik. I've been speaking from the depths of my distress and anger. Hallelujah. And I want you to hear what the prophet of God said, what the priest. Then Eli replied, go in peace. Hallelujah. Wow. When we get to that place and we travailed and we asked the Lord and the Lord says, go in peace. Jesus said to his disciples, my peace shall give unto you. Not as the world gives, give I unto thee. Hallelujah. Be of good cheer. I have overcome the world. Go in peace. May the God of Israel, I want you to hear this word. May the God of Israel grant what you asked of him. You see, God wants you to ask him. Mandu shikadatwe nemek chikakwe chimach. Tebo nik mini at shakunik. Mandu shunanatop man. Hallelujah. Ikwenwan kekakwe chimikuch. Tebo nik mini at shakuk. Have you ever been there? In spirit and in truth. Have you engaged, hallelujah, to the higher power, God the Father, God the Son, God the Holy Spirit? Have you asked him, hallelujah, to minister and to give you what you ask of him? Hallelujah. The Lord says, ask and you shall receive. Hallelujah. Go in peace because the Lord has given you what you have asked him. She replied, may your servant find favor in your sight. Hallelujah. So the woman went on her way and she ate. And her face was no longer sad. Hallelujah. It's so wonderful to know when the Lord answers your prayer. What happens? Your countenance changes. There is a peace of God that comes upon you. There's a joy of the Lord that comes on you. The favor of God comes in your life. Hallelujah. And so she went, hallelujah, with no sad countenance. And they got up early in the morning and worshiped before Adonai. Then they returned to their home. Hallelujah. In Ramah. Wow. Hallelujah. They said they get up and early. You know, when it's going to be a new morning, when God answers your prayer, it's going to be a time that you'll be able to worship God. Hallelujah. And then you will return to your house in peace. And here's what the word says. Hanukkah had sexual relationship with Hannah, his wife. And I want you to get this. The Lord remembered her. Hallelujah. The Lord remembered her. Hallelujah. Each one of us, we want the Lord to remember us. We want the Lord to know us. Hallelujah. You know, there's a sad word, hallelujah, that the Lord speaks and he says, you know, hallelujah. One day, not everyone that says to me, Lord, Lord, hallelujah, will enter into the kingdom of heaven. Hallelujah. But he that does the will of my Father, that's what he said. Hallelujah. Because I'm going to profess to them, I never knew you. Hallelujah. We want the Lord to know us and to remember us. These words Jesus said to his disciples as he was leaving, as he was going to his Father and sitting on the right hand of the Father. Hallelujah. These words Jesus said, remember, I'm going to be with you even into the end of the age. He's with you today. He said, remember, remember, remember. How come he said, remember? Because this is where, hallelujah, hallelujah, this is where everything starts in the mind. Remember your Creator while you are young. Remember your Creator.

Wochenau Kommando. Hallelujah. I love the Holy Ghost. Hallelujah. Remember. Hallelujah. And so they worshiped the Lord. And the Lord said, Adonai remembered her. Hallelujah. What did he remember about her? Remember the vow? Remember the promise? Hallelujah. He remembered her. You know what? God's going to remember you when you promise him. What kind of promise can you give him? You can give him your life. Keep him at this zone. You can give your life to Jesus Christ. And when the trumpet sounds, your name will be written in one of the five books called the book, the Lamb's Book of Life. Everyone written in that Lamb's Book of Life, when the trumpet sounds, hallelujah, those that have died, hallelujah, ever since Jesus left, hallelujah, is going to rise up. Your grandpa, your grandma is going to rise up and you will see them again. Hallelujah. Hallelujah. Your daughter that loved Jesus, your son that loved Jesus, you're going to see them again. And hallelujah. And those of us that are alive and remaining shall be caught up, raptured. Hallelujah. And I've come to tell you the good news. If we tamonan, keiki. Himakapmash. Kekin. He went out to Stamagewin. Ikika Kwetsima Jesus. Pitigenetehik. Hallelujah. Come into my life. That's your promise. That's your vow. Hallelujah. He made a way for you on the cross of Calvary. Ekiunatamok. Hallelujah. One day, we're all going to be there. We're going to gather there in the air. Hallelujah. We're going to rejoice and praise God. Hallelujah. This is a promise of God. The Lord remembered her and she conceived. You know what you ask the Lord? You're going to conceive. It's going to come to life. It's going to be birthed. Hallelujah. And then he gave a birth and he called him Samuel because I've asked him for the Lord. Hallelujah. You know what Samuel means? God has heard. Amiwe, Samuel guys in Kazajawiya, ame no tek hiwe, mando oki no tan. You hear that? Mando oki no tan. And so God can hear you. Hallelujah. Give him your vow. Promise him your life. You're not going to regret it if you promise him your life right now. Mean it's Jesus kept mad soon. Hallelujah. The word of God says Hannah got three sons after that and two daughters. See the faithfulness of our God. See what he did. Hallelujah. The last thing he when the man went to do the service to God, Hannah, the first year, said, I'm going to stay home. And I'm going to look after the child. And when I wean him the next year, I'm going to take him and present him to the house of God. I'm going to give him to the Lord. And then when she went to the priest, she said to Eli, remember, I was the one. I was the one crying. I was the one hurting. And the Lord granted me my petition. Hallelujah. You can say that too. The Lord gave me what I asked him. Hallelujah. Because the Lord's going to bless you. Manduga sa enemy. Now it's up to you. You want to move the heart of God? You got to come to him by faith. Faith cometh by hearing, and hearing by the word of God. It says, it is impossible to please God. Hallelujah. For he that comes to God must first believe that he is, and that he is a rewarder.

of them that diligently seek him. Hallelujah. And so that's what the word of God says. Hallelujah. Praise the Lord. Hallelujah. I thank the Lord for your attention. Now ask the Holy Spirit to drop that seed of faith in your spirit so that you will receive what God wants to give you. Hallelujah. Chuta naman. Chuta naman. Hiwe mandu kawiminek. God wants to give you. He already gave you his best on the cross of Calvary. Ah, samawat smitenegamanoshinegumikwewen ugosane kimigwech. Jesus Christ. Hallelujah. Praise the Lord. We're going to pray. Hallelujah. You know, I believe in the power of prayer. I believe in the power of Jesus. I want to tell you a testimony. I was leaving Satchigo Lake. I want to build up your faith. Satchigo Lake, Ujimaja. My brother Judah was in Sulakout. And I was going there. I was going to Thunder Bay. Thunder Bay, Jan. And I drove and I go see my brother. And because I want to encourage him to give his life to Jesus. This is before he gave his life to Jesus. He gave his life to Jesus a year and a half before he died. And there was quite a change in his life. But this is before. I went in there into his house. And I hear his girlfriend crying. Emaunich. And I said, what's going on? What's wrong? My brother says, you know, her best friend is dead, dying. They're right now in the hospital and in the clinic in Catholic. And they're trying to resuscitate her. They're working on her. And I said to my brother, bring her here. We're going to pray. We're going to use her as a channel to touch that woman in the hospital. So I prayed. I said, okay, we're going to pray. I didn't ask for any details. I just usually go into prayer when I know there's a need. So I prayed. And I said, Lord God Almighty, I pray that you touch that woman and heal her body. After I finished praying, his girlfriend says, you know what? They've been working on her, trying to get her revived for 2 hours. And she said, that's too long already. And I said, with much faith I had, I said, yeah, that is too long. And then I walked out the door. And then I said, give me a report. Call me whatever happens. And I was driving out of Sulakout, 10 minutes out. My phone rings. Hallelujah. I drive to the side. I answered and I said, hello, it's my brother. And my brother said, they revived her. Hallelujah. After 2 hours of not breathing, she came back to life. Hallelujah. But then you see, my brother says, she's not out of the woods. Because, you know, she's been out of oxygen for 2 hours. And they said, she might be brain dead. I said, okay, on my way, I'm going to keep on praying for her. Hallelujah. So I kept on praying. Hallelujah. I kept on, hallelujah, praying all the way. And I didn't hear anything from them till the next day. My phone rings. And this time it's my brother's

girlfriend, she calls me and she says, you know what? My friend is walking out of the hospital. There's nothing wrong with her. This is the one that's

now to God in his covenant. Hallelujah. You can talk to God and ask him. He's answered so many prayers. I got more testimonies like that. But because of time, there's another man. Hallelujah. This one, his kidneys were not working. Hallelujah. And he was going to die. And they called me, and I went to Winnipeg, went to see him, laid hands on him, prayed for him. Hallelujah. After praying for him, his kidneys came alive. Hallelujah. This is what I'm talking about. Hallelujah. He is alive and well today. See, whatever you want God to do, he can heal you. He can deliver you. I'm just giving you because I want your faith to rise up and believe God. Man cannot do anything. I can't heal anybody on my own self. It's the Spirit of God in and through me. Hallelujah. These are his hands. These are his feet. This is his mouthpiece. Hallelujah. And the Spirit of God speak. Mando da chakwan. Hallelujah. Praise the Lord. We're going to do the prayer requests. Hallelujah. But I want to invite. Can I get somebody to come and sing? I want to invite, if you need prayer. Hallelujah. Somebody come and sing a song. Some happy song. Hallelujah. Hallelujah.

Praise the Lord. So while they're singing, you come up. Whatever you need prayer for, Bijan. Hallelujah. Pidaw ka gwechim kisemando. God sees you. God knows you. Hallelujah. God knows your need. But you must speak to Him. I tell you one thing. Jesus, He healed people. He delivered people. You know, there was a man named Blind Bartimaeus. Blind Bartimaeus. And he called on the Lord. And the Lord heard him. And the Lord grabbed him by the hand. And you know what he did? The Lord asked him. He asked him this. What do you want me to do for you? Didn't the Lord see that he was blind? You know why he asked him? Because he wanted him to speak out his need. Chikadich, I want to see. Gegindash. Chinach kisemando. Mshiwega kanadwinaman. This is what I want, Lord. And the Lord will heal you. The Lord will touch you. Hallelujah. I'll put these prayer requests, and after praying for some people that will come up, hallelujah, we're going to do these prayer requests, okay? Praise the Lord.

Praise the Lord. Hallelujah. So we got tons of prayer requests. Hallelujah. Hallelujah. Hallelujah. You know, wherever Jesus went, crowds followed him. Crowds followed him because they needed healing. And Jesus is the same yesterday, today, and forever. He's still the same. Hallelujah, when he was here by the Sea of Galilee. Hallelujah. We're going to read these prayer requests. Hallelujah. And I'm going to pray before I sit down. Prayer requests. Need prayer for Ken. He's been sick. Daniel Harper's wife, Sarah Harper. Kevin Harper's wife, Rosemary, for healing from cancer. Pray for healing for Jason Flett, sick with cancer. Bernice Harper on dialysis for healing. Jack and Neely Harper request prayer for these two. Martha Beardy for healing, her son's Paul's memorial coming up on the 11th. Prayer for strength and comfort, Jan Barkman. Prayer request, Juanita Ross, Gotchlake River. 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I think we did that yesterday, did we? Yeah. But we can continue to pray for these people. And pray for Hagar Ross on life support in the Health Science Center, heart attack. 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

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Linda Neepin, Nick Harper. For healing Lyle Flett, Evelyn's son, Sarah, Virginia, and Frank. And the last paper I have here is prayer requests for Chris Harper for healing. He has an infection on his feet, and it's traveling towards his bone. Prayer that the infection would leave him. I'm going to pray for that. Hallelujah. Somebody here with your arm here, you got rash, and it bothers you. If that's you and you need healing, you can come up. Hallelujah. We're going to pray. Hallelujah. Holy Ghost. Holy Ghost. You are here. Holy Ghost. You are healer. You came, Holy Ghost, on the day of Pentecost, and you are still here. Holy Ghost, you are here to continue the work that Jesus did when he was here, by the body of Christ, by the church, by the bride. And I am part of the body of Jesus Christ. I am the bride of Christ. Lord God, we present these prayer requests to you. Father, your holy son Jesus Christ is the same yesterday and today and forever. He is the same yesterday 2,000 years ago when he was here. And he's still here. Hallelujah. There's also somebody here. Oh my, I am. The Lord wants to heal you. The Lord wants to touch you. There's also somebody here, the back of your calf, your leg, Uma. And ta. We segendaman. So I called out three already by the Spirit of God. You come and stand here. The Lord is showing me these things. It's in your leg that you need healing. Kikadik. If that's you, come and stand here. And I'm going to continue to pray for these prayer requests. Hallelujah. And just wait for me to come and pray for you. While we're here, you could just come. If that's you. Hallelujah. Another prayer request. Peter Harper for healing. He's in the hospital. Clyde and Hayes are okay. That's what it says. Okay? I mean, this case here. We give honor and glory to God. Father in heaven, as we continue to pray for these prayer requests, Father God, I pray by the Spirit of God that was accomplished by Jesus Christ. That same power is available.

available, Lord. We believe in it. Hallelujah. You crush Satan's head and he's rendered useless. Lord, oh God, I pray that the Spirit of Christ would enter everybody's name on the prayer request, and that you would heal them, that you would deliver them, set them free. Hallelujah. Deliver them from the lies of Satan. Oh God, that is telling them that it's okay to be sick. No, no, it's not okay. You've already took care of it on the cross. Lord, oh God, let him accept and have faith and believe in your word. Believe in you, Jesus. Father God, let them rise up from their bed. Let them rise up in the name of Jesus. I speak to them in the name of Jesus. Rise up from your bed. Hallelujah. And be healed in the name of Jesus. Hallelujah. Hallelujah. Father God, we praise you. In Jesus' name we pray. Amen. Amen. Did you receive?

0: Cowboy or Cowboy Carl, if you're listening, we're going to 1 o'clock tonight. And then we got one more minister to preach. Third barrel after this song. They can make so NCI guy, technician. So we're getting off at 1 o'clock tonight. Okay.
1: If there's any more prayer, or if you want to come up for prayer, you can do that. Okay, we have one more announcement.

0: Hello. Good evening. Thank you to our preachers, musicians, singers. At this time, I'm going to call up our pastor, George, to say a few words as well. Exhort. George Desbrough. Then we'll commence our singing again after that. George. How's it? Again, you know, we're getting off at 1 o'clock tonight. They're gonna be nuts. Tomorrow again, 1 o'clock, 7 to 1 o'clock tomorrow. Tomorrow it'll be aired in Winnipeg. We're gonna turn down in Winnipeg tomorrow. Here's George Desbrough.
1: One, two, three. Okay, but as I got the cock, but it's gone as 1 o'clock, Osco, Nagamanok. I'm here in the Nakumugo. You got the bench to get 3 cheek work, the Sigizga. Raise the Lord.

couple days ago. Have to get out for a while. So I've been steadily praying to be in the presence of the Lord. Praise the Lord.

Praise the Lord, and I can say with Gishkitamban, you and Eskani Kentaman, Igunan Ukanun Wellen, you agagish Wabin the Moshit, Kagis Yanguam Sit, Igunan Iskadunan. So I will say that the very words that she spoke, amen, before her death, that's kept me to remember them. Meaning at the Ganishkian. Thank you, Lord. Praise the Lord. Before we start, we'll pray. Ma going to Amptun. Atsnawin Gnet, Wadamazi Aguatka. Praise the Lord. Psalms number 17 and number 8 verse. I'm saying that they keep me as the apple of the eye, hide me under the shadow of your wings. Praise the Lord, Father, in the wonderful name of Jesus. Thank you, Lord, for your living word, your divine word that will make a difference. Hallelujah. Where there's trouble, the peace can come in. Where there's sickness, Lord, the healing power of God can come in. Hallelujah. Wonderful Jesus, where there's defeat, Lord, your victory can come in. Hallelujah. Mashiach, Rambahai, in the mighty name of our Lord Jesus Christ. In Jesus' wonderful name. Amen. Praise the Lord. Amen. Just a while ago, a few days ago, amen. I don't have my phone working. Nobody can get a hold of me. I live on an island. I guess people were phoning me and everything. That went on already for a few days. Nobody can get a hold of me. And so I didn't plan to go out early in the morning or maybe late afternoon. I went to the store and people were saying, hey, where have you been? And we tried to call you. I mean, where were you hiding? Well, let me put it that way. And this guy, praise the Lord. Because there was a news that the Egimigans, 6 o'clock in the morning. Egimigans. And they want to notify me that, amen, it is serious, that she was in altercation. Praise the Lord and hallelujah. I don't know what to think when they told me you might have to leave today. Praise the Lord. Amen. People were kind of pushing me or encouraging me, amen, to go out and to know what's happening, what's going on. Praise the Lord. But as it turns out, I went out the next day. Amen. I went on a charter about 6 o'clock, I guess. Amen. Praise the Lord. And when I got there, the nurses told me it was so serious. Amen. Praise the Lord. They said, from what I heard, even the nurse told me that, and even the detective or the police that was there a few days after I was there, amen, when they looked at her, she was in a better shape. Praise the Lord. And what I can remember, amen, that morning, I do my morning prayers, amen, to start my day off on the right track, amen. Hallelujah, to have the presence of Jesus. I need the word of God every day of my life. Amen. I do not allow a day to pass by for it without me to get into his presence, his power, his word. Hallelujah. Because there's things. Amen. The devil chases after you. The devil runs after you. Hallelujah. But we got to stay in his presence, his power and his word. Today, hallelujah, amen. Yet give me things, ega, the same thing. Oh, we mature you, and that's why I'm reading this. And sometimes you won't be around, calling the game and stagushi, because the Lord keeps me as the apple of the eye, and hide me under the shadow of your wings. Hallelujah.
Thank you, Lord.

Amen. When Jesus was in the ministry for 3.5 years. Amen. In the evenings, they wouldn't know where he is. But Jesus went to the mountains. Amen. To seek the face of God. To be alone with God. Hallelujah. Because in the presence of the Lord, there's peace. There is joy. And there is gladness of heart. Amen. Even the oil of gladness, hallelujah, will be in your heart, in your life. Amen. Thank you, Lord. Hallelujah. Thank you, Lord. He's so wonderful. And he can keep us as the apple of the eye. Amen. Hallelujah. And so today, we're in the dangerous grounds. We're walking on the thin ice. Amen. When we don't have the presence of God in us, within us. Amen. We're on a dangerous ground if we don't have the presence of God within us. Praise the Lord. Hallelujah. But that morning, I know I prayed again as usual. Amen. And after I did my prayer, hallelujah, that's when the Lord spoke to me through his word. Amen. One of the preachers quote that scripture. Hallelujah, Lord. If he that diligently seek the Lord, amen, shall be rewarded. Hallelujah. Amen. Praise the Lord. And that word came to me after the news that I've heard. Hallelujah. We got to stay in prayer. Amen. Hallelujah. To be in the presence of God. To get a hold of God. There's devils work. Amen. In our communities. Hallelujah. Thank you, Lord. But I'm not trying to scare you. But I'm telling you. Hallelujah. You got to be in the presence of God to pray for your loved ones that they may be under the safety of God. Hallelujah. Thank you, Lord. And snook. Amen. Praise the Lord. Hallelujah, Lord. The devil is in battle with us. Hallelujah. Satan, guys, and I want to encourage you today. Hallelujah. All I know is, amen, what God would say. Amen. If I call you to preach, I want you to preach. Don't be just focus on me when I call you to preach my word. Hallelujah. The word. Amen. There's power. Hallelujah. Thank you, Lord. And so I want to encourage you. Hallelujah. David again wrote, amen, in Psalms 91, one verse. For he that dwelleth in the secret place of the Most High shall abide under the shadow of Almighty. Hallelujah. We need some covering. Amen. From the devil's works. Amen. His destructive ways. Hallelujah. It's sweeping through this land today. We need the covering. Hallelujah. And we got to dwell in that secret place. The secret place is the heart of God. Amen. In his power, in his presence. Hallelujah. That we may abide under the shadow of Almighty. Hallelujah. There in the shadow, that means there's protection. Under the shadow means there's safety. Amen. Under the shadow means there's peace and joy. Hallelujah, Lord. You're covered. Hallelujah. He sends his angels to be charged over you, to keep you in all your ways. Amen. Hallelujah. Amen. Hallelujah. That they bear you up with their hands, lest thou dash thy foot against a stone. So we need the covering. We need the protection from the devil. Hallelujah. The Bible says, amen, when the devil was cast out,

came in from heaven, that there was Kegiakue, and it was stated up in the Guinea Swibbons. And God says in Isaiah 53, is it? I have created the waster to destroy. Hallelujah, Lord. Amen. For what little power he had, he's using that power. Hallelujah, Jesus. The devil, which was Lucifer at that bay in heaven, he knew Jesus. And Jesus said in his word, all power is given unto me in heaven and in earth. Hallelujah, Jesus. Amen. Hallelujah. And he knew that he was in the face of the earth. Said Jesus, thank you, Lord. Hallelujah. And one thing he knew, noticed, amen, that there was power in his name, that there was power against him over all the power of the enemy. Hallelujah. Amen, Jesus. So we have to look for covering. Hallelujah. Praise the Lord. We need to pray. Hallelujah. Jesus Christ. Amen. That he's his wings that he will stretch out for the covering of the people. Hallelujah, Lord. There's an importance. Amen. That be covered. You are the wings of God. There's power. Hallelujah. In Malachi it says, amen, unto you that fear my name shall the Son of Righteousness arise with healing in its wings. Hallelujah. To the Lamb of Jesus. We need covering. Amen. From all the works of the enemy. Hallelujah. Destruction has set in. Hallelujah. We need to find to be sheltered under the power of God, that it may not touch us in the name of Jesus. Praise the Lord. The enemy is at work. And we see it. Amen. We see destruction of the devil. And I want to say to you, we need to wake up. Hallelujah. Amen. Praise the Lord. I thank God. Amen. I pray for my brothers and sisters, especially those that are in the city. Praise the Lord. In the city of Winnipeg. Hallelujah. Dangerous times are there. More so in the city. Hallelujah. Amen. We walk in the dangerous places. Amen. Hallelujah. Because the enemy awaits to attack. But I will tell you this. When you pray and pray for your loved ones, they are spoken for. Hallelujah. The devil can't touch. Amen. When we pray upon our loved ones, our friends, hallelujah. Even to say, amen, even our enemies, hallelujah, who come against us, who speaks against us, we still got to pray for them, because they have a soul, and they have the soul that is at stake. Amen. For there are only two places that are mentioned in the Bible, hallelujah, amen, that's place called heaven, and the other place called hell. Hallelujah, Lord. Where do you want to spend eternity? Hallelujah. I chose, amen, that I may live for Jesus, that I may know him and his power and his salvation. The kingdom of Jesus. People, know where you want to spend for eternity. Hallelujah. Know that Jesus came, hallelujah, in the form of a man to save you.

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He once gave his life and for all. Miss Webb.

0: mansa. 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Praise the Lord. Amen. I'm saying, we need Jesus. Praise the Lord. I don't know if you want to, amen, hallelujah, but I will tell you this, amen, when God spoke to me, amen, he said, hallelujah, I'm going to take you to the places where you will feel uncomfortable about your life. Amen, you will know that you're not going to enjoy the world of its pleasures. Amen, because you will be uncomfortable. And I want to tell you today, amen, when you know that you know that our souls are dying left and right, amen, spending eternity without Jesus Christ, amen, that will make my life to be so uncomfortable. I got to pray. I got to reach out, God. I got to reach for souls, amen, hallelujah, that are ready to die on their last breath, and they don't have Jesus Christ in their hearts. Hallelujah, Lord. That would turn your heart to Jesus. Praise the Lord. So I'll just bring the brief message today, tonight. And we'll go, Pangisis. Amen. Hallelujah. God says, Achamenaman. Pisendosin. Hallelujah. And my guys, Swamadeshits, Kanunsits, Kadabinsits. Hallelujah. If you ever hear other things, do not focus on them, but hear me out. Hallelujah. There are souls that are going to eternity without me, without my salvation. Oh, my Jesus. And I got to reach them out no matter what. Hallelujah. If I'm in the place of being comfortable about it, I still will do the will of God in my life. Hallelujah. Thank you, Lord. Praise the Lord. I mean, there's been two preachers from other places. They came to preach. Hallelujah, Lord. Praise the Lord. I know, I guess I can say we didn't have really, you know, our regular services to be on because of the funerals awake that we had this year. Amen. With 2026, I think we put away 8 or 10 bodies in the caskets. Hallelujah. That never happens. I don't recall ever that it took place in this community. Hallelujah. But I praise the Lord. I'm working with the chief and council. Hallelujah, Lord. Praise the Lord. Amen. Jesus. Amen. I'm against Easton. Nixemendum. On a motion to pagan. Hallelujah, Lord. Amen. I'm not as excited. Amen. But Lord, I have a burden for the lost souls. I have a passion, Lord, that I can turn one soul to Jesus. Amen. Even those that would be on the radio land, Lord, you begin to speak, begin to convict them, Lord. Hallelujah. That there would be a dealing of your spirit upon their lives, and you will draw them to the foot of the cross where they will know, hallelujah, that there's hell. Hallelujah. And there's heaven in the name of Jesus Christ. Thank you, Lord. Wonderful you are, O God. In the mighty name of our Lord Jesus Christ, we pray. Amen. Amen. Praise the Lord. Okay. God bless you.
1: Thank you, George. At this time, we'll call up Marcus Day to sing a couple of songs. And after Marcus, we'll get Joanna and Mary.

Hello, good evening or good morning. What time is it? It's good to be here again in Namanandan, Mahapisan Mina. It's been a while again, Gagi Pisan Mo. We get some on 181 on United Church Hymn Book.

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And it gets busy. Then I'm going to, whenever I go somewhere, I'll dedicate the song to everyone. Everybody that's listening, I'll try.

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0: Thank you, Marcus. Next, we'll have Joanne and Gamerly come in and see a few, couple of songs.
1: Hello. Is it at 1 o'clock? Hello. Hello. Hello. Good night, White Capes and Damik. Manitoba. Tomorrow we'll be broadcasting again. This is Mary Harper, one of the band council members here in Red Sucker Lake. I'd like to greet you all in the name of Jesus.

0: my brothers and sisters. Hello, Katnawit Kamadeyaik. I'm here with my sister, Joanna. So tomorrow we'll be back on again, and tomorrow is Mother's Day. This one. So I'm going to need Uma Mamak to be Zawat, to be Zaya Guma, Egamane Endwenamuga, Ikwewak, to be Zawat, when Jui Diswat, where the Ganab and the Mech Ginunt, tomorrow evening. Masses to be Zagago, to Boya Bungay and Ona. To Nanon Dagos, to mean and gay and on a gayway to MCU. Okay?
1: Oh, hello, Weg Bing Zamona. I'll try. Lordy bring it to me. Whoever's listening, Bing Zamona.

0: try one more.
1: So we're going to be on air tomorrow at 7. Send your prayer requests tomorrow the same number, 204-469-5116. So that's for tomorrow. Tomorrow is Mother's Day.
0: We'll try this song coming soon.
1: Oh. We have a prayer request. Prayer request to Kim and Robert Little. Simon McKay asking prayer request for his blindness and his legs to walk again. Also, Simon McKay and wife's 18th wedding anniversary and happy Mother's Day. Prayer request for Peter Harper. He's in the hospital right now. Asking for healing and strength prayers to get for him to get back on his feet again. Prayer request for Rachel Mason for healing and safety. Prayer request for Ian Knott and Juanita McKay for close miscarriage and their sobriety journey of 375 days. Also to their children for healing and safety.
0: Try this song.

0: Amiwe. Good night, Tigger Badsiminawabak. 7 o'clock in the Matstoman. Madipizayak.
1: Okay, thank you, Mary, Joanna. We're not going to get in to tonight. This is our second night. We got a gospel jamboree. You know, we wanted to honor our mothers present and given that passed on. You know, there's one Windak that it was in their heart to do something for Mother's Day tomorrow. So local, if you can bring a candle with you tomorrow night, that we wanna do a candlelight Virgil tomorrow. You know, Kenny, my family, I've lost our mom too about a year and a half ago. But, you know, I thank the Lord, you know, every now and then, you know, I would dream about her. And that gives you a comfort when you're dreaming about your parents that passed on. The message this evening, you know, the first message was about, you know, being possessed and how this possessed person was healed, delivered, and God had given him a new life. The second message was about sincere prayer, asking God for a miracle. Amen. You know, and then God hears. Amen. And the last message tonight was that God watches over you, that you are under his wing. Hallelujah. And that's a powerful message. Amen. You know, that there is some hindrance that happened here to host this gospel jamboree. But I thank the Lord. I know that the Lord is in control. Hallelujah. Praise the Lord. Hallelujah. And I also want to mention, you know, there is a charter that was coming from St.

0: St. Andrews yesterday, and it's all over news, social media, that they had an emergency landing. And there's people that were on that flight. They were supposed to be, they were our guests. And unfortunately, you know, due to that emergency landing, that they weren't able to fly. And we pray for them, you know, that they would fly again, not to be scared to fly. Because we remote communities, you know, we rely on airplanes. Remote communities, the only way out, in and out, is through a plane. All season road. You know, we rely on the planes every day. I just want to mention them. You know, Henry Day was one of our guests. And I mean, Chris and Rochelle Creasy was also our guest. I mean, the band, Adam Mond, Christian St. Clair. And I forgot Preston Sainukinma, that was the musicians. I mean, Peter Harper, Gaby Nukizaban as our guests, but we remember them in prayer. Thank you, Ndanagwena, that they were safe, that everybody survived, that there was no serious injuries or Nibugwengi Nunakuma Mantuin. The pilot, you know, how the pilot had made that decision to land in that highway. That highway was clear at that time. At that time when they were landing, you know, there was no traffic, no vehicle. Because on that highway, you know, there's people that drive over 100 miles per hour. And if there was a vehicle there, and then, well, you know, one of the but I thank the Lord, you know, for his mercy. And I mean, that was our plane. That's Red Soccer Air that had emergency landing. You know, our equipment, mine community, also the plane. You know, whenever we purchase a plane, we anoint it. We pray over the plane. And I mean, we always pray at the airport every month. And there's an elder that go there and prays. It's been ongoing for some time. You know, I just wanted to share that. The people that were mentioned at the prayer request will pray for you as we close. Kapkondago Kingagi Pikitin prayer request. Okay, Jack, this is him.
1: Haniga Jagna. Nigga Jagna. O Creator.

I got some more time. Are we chugging again, then? I was chugging them out. Okay, I'll send the song to everyone that's listening out on the radio. My wife, Gagin, because there's someone. Make sure you let me go and go home. Make sure you let me when I go home.

0: From the National Newsroom of the Canadian Press, I'm Don Mitchell. During a speech Saturday to policy experts and thinkers, as well as current and former politicians, Prime Minister Mark Carney touted Canadian values and its willingness to advance modern solutions, like seeking trade deals with partners other than the United States. At the 2026 Global Progress Action Summit in Toronto, Carney said Canada needs to build new institutions and reimagine old ones as an antidote to anxieties that people in governments are grappling with in the modern age. Liberal MP Nate Erskine-Smith has lost a provincial nomination race, failing to clear the first of several hurdles toward the leadership of the Ontario Liberals. Liberal members in the riding of Scarborough Southwest selected business owner Asanul Hafiz as their candidate for an upcoming by-election. However, Erskine-Smith, who represents the neighboring riding of Beaches East York federally, is implying irregularities in the voting process.
1: It wouldn't be fair for me to jump off the cuff. Like, I really have to talk to the team in detail and get advice from the team as to what they saw happen in there. I've spoken to a few scrutineers already who said they've never seen anything like it, and it's unreal what happened in there.
0: Erskine-Smith had indicated he was hoping to win in the provincial Scarborough Southwest by-election to secure a seat in the legislature ahead of a bid for the Ontario Liberal leadership. Four Canadian passengers on a cruise ship at the center of a deadly hantavirus outbreak are set to disembark early Sunday. Ship owner and cruise organizer Oceanwide Expedition says dozens of asymptomatic passengers will exit the MV Hondius at the largest port in the Canary Islands. Meanwhile, the head of the World Health Organization, Director Tedros Adhanom Ghebreyesus, assured residents of the Spanish island that the virus was not another COVID. The Dutch-flagged vessel has more than 140 passengers and crew on board and is expected to arrive at the island of Tenerife. Meanwhile, a possible boat explosion near a popular South Florida sandbar sent several people to hospital with serious injuries Saturday afternoon. Miami-Dade Fire Rescue pulling people into lifeboats and rushing them to nearby fuel docks. One witness said the blast sent people flying off the boat.
2: I saw 12 stretchers leave with people very badly burned. Just a gasoline explosion is just quick and it just... terrible.
0: Officials say 11 people were taken to local hospitals, with some of them having to be airlifted. And the U.S. is still awaiting for Iran's response to a proposed interim agreement that could end the two-month war and reopen the Strait of Hormuz. ABC foreign correspondent Tom Sufi Burridge is in Tel Aviv.
3: Tonight, President Trump telling a French reporter

0: He expects to hear from Iran, quote, very soon. The president reportedly telling French TV the Iranians still very much want to conclude a deal. If a deal is made, the US would gradually ease its military blockade in exchange for Iran allowing safe passage for the 1,500 commercial vessels trapped in the waters west of the Strait of Hormuz.
1: Washington is awaiting a response to a proposal that seeks a rollback on Tehran's disputed nuclear program. There are reports Russian President Vladimir Putin said Moscow's proposal to take enriched uranium from Iran to help negotiate a settlement still remains on the table. This is the Canadian Press. In sports and the Stanley Cup playoffs, Kirill Kaprizov scored first and assisted on the next two goals as the Minnesota Wild handed the Colorado Avalanche their first loss in the postseason with a 5-1 victory in Game 3 of their second-round playoff series. The Avalanche will take a 2-1 lead in Game 4 in Minnesota on Monday. Jason Blake's second goal of the game, scored at 5:31 of overtime, lifted the visiting Carolina Hurricanes to a 3-2 win over the Philadelphia Flyers to sweep their second-round series. Logan Stankoven also scored for the Canes, who will meet either Montreal or Buffalo in the East Final. And in MLS, Lionel Messi and Inter Miami came to Toronto and defeated TFC by a score of 4-2 at BMO Field. Meanwhile, a 90th minute Daniel Rios penalty helped CF Montreal to a 2-0 win over Orlando City and a fourth straight home win for CFM. And the best two teams in MLS, the Vancouver Whitecaps and the San Jose Earthquakes, played to a 1-1 draw in California. From the Canadian Press, I'm Don Mitchell.

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0: From the National Newsroom of the Canadian Press, I'm David Augustine. Prime Minister Mark Carney touted Canadian values in a closing speech at the 2026 Global Progress Action Summit in Toronto. He addressed current and former U.S. and European politicians, among others, saying Canada needs to build new institutions and reimagine old ones as an antidote to anxieties in the modern age. Carney believes the loss of control people feel over the current affordability crisis, immigration, and artificial intelligence has fed a politics of grievance that is dividing people worldwide. Foreign Affairs Minister Anita Anand says Canada's ongoing work to secure the return of Ukrainian children abducted by Russian officials shows how Ottawa is trying to work with a range of countries to advance practical humanitarian outcomes. Anand tells the Canadian Press that Ottawa has been working with not just allies, but also countries such as Qatar to reunify 2,000 children taken by Russian officials since the full-scale invasion of Ukraine in 2022. When asked whether Russia is committing genocide, Anand says Ottawa is focused on what it can achieve for Ukrainians instead of what words can best describe violations of international law.
1: For me, the important question is, what are we doing here and now? What are we doing to bring Ukrainian children home?
0: Ukraine believes Russia has taken 20,000 children, though a Yale University group estimates this number to be 35,000 kids. Liberal MP Nate Erskine-Smith has lost a provincial nomination race, failing to clear the first of several hurdles toward the leadership of the Ontario Liberals. Ontario Liberal members in the riding of Scarborough Southwest have selected business owner Asanul Hafiz as their candidate for an upcoming by-election. But Erskine-Smith, who represents the neighboring riding of Beaches East York federally, is raising the possibility of challenging the result.
2: I would like to hear from every single person that was in that room on our team to understand what took place and what their feeling is and if there is a legitimate reason to challenge.
0: The party has said the process was fair. One of the world's largest car makers is settling with the state of California over a data privacy case. General Motors has

has agreed to pay $12.75 million in civil penalties to settle a case brought by the California Attorney General and a group of law enforcement agencies. The automaker was accused of using its OnStar program to collect names, contact information, and even location data on drivers, then selling it to data brokers for $20 million. According to the settlement, GM has also agreed to delete any driver data after 180 days. And authorities in Denver say a person who jumped a fence and was on a runway at Denver International Airport was hit and killed by a Frontier Airlines plane during takeoff. The collision sparked an engine fire, which forced the plane's evacuation and the closure of the runway for an investigation. Passenger Jacob Athens posted a video online showing people sliding down airport slides from the plane with their backpacks. This is the Canadian Press. In sports, Jackson Blake's second goal of the game, scored at 5:31 of overtime, lifted the visiting Carolina Hurricanes to a 3-2 win over the Philadelphia Flyers to sweep their second-round best-of-seven NHL playoff series. Logan Stankoven also scored for the Canes, who will meet either the Montreal Canadiens or Buffalo Sabres in the East Final. The Halifax Thunderbirds missed an opportunity to punch their tickets to the National Lacrosse League Championship Series with a 21-10 setback against the visiting Georgia Swarm. The Swarm tied the best-of-three semifinal series at 1-1 with the deciding game set for tomorrow. The Toronto Rock, however, advanced to the championship series with a 14-8 win over the San Diego Seals in the third and deciding game of their semifinal series. And Teddy Allen scored 24 points and added 10 rebounds. Jeremiah Tillman Jr. had 14 points and 8 rebounds. And the Winnipeg Sea Bears edged the visiting Edmonton Stingers in the opening game of the Canadian Elite Basketball League season on Saturday. From the Canadian Press, I'm David Augustine.

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0: from the National Newsroom of the Canadian Press, I'm David Augustine. The MV Hondius docked in Tenerife early Sunday as the remaining Canadians aboard the cruise ship linked to a fatal hantavirus outbreak prepare to begin traveling home. Oceanwide Expeditions says four Canadians and about 130 other asymptomatic passengers will disembark in small groups and undergo health screening before flying home for quarantine. The outbreak has been linked to three deaths and several infections, though health officials say the overall public risk remains low. Prime Minister Mark Carney touted Canadian values in a speech at the Global Progress Summit.
1: Carney says Canada needs to build new institutions and reimagine old ones as an antidote to anxieties people and governments are grappling with in the modern age. The message came in a speech that closed out the summit in Toronto this weekend. Attended by current and former politicians, Carney said the loss of control that people feel over the affordability crisis, immigration, and artificial intelligence has fed a politics of grievance that is dividing people worldwide. He added that the new challenges require new solutions, and his government has made efforts to advance modern solutions, like seeking trade deals in Europe and beyond in the face of U.S. tariffs. Don Mitchell, The Canadian Press.
0: Governor General Mary Simon is reflecting on the past as her five-year term as Canada's vice-regal ends next month. She says her mother kept the photo of Queen Elizabeth on prominent display in their family home in Nunavik, a long way from both Ottawa and Buckingham Palace. She tells The Canadian Press that she always loved the Queen before she was named her official representative in Canada in 2021. The U.S. is still waiting for Iran's response to a proposed interim agreement that could end the two-month war and reopen the Strait of Hormuz.
2: Tonight, President Trump telling a French reporter he expects to hear from Iran, quote, very soon. The president reportedly telling French TV the Iranians still very much want to conclude a deal. If a deal is made, the U.S. would gradually ease its military blockade in exchange for Iran allowing safe passage for the 1,500 commercial vessels trapped in the waters west of the Strait of Hormuz.
0: That was ABC's foreign correspondent Tom Sufi Burridge in Tel Aviv. One of the biggest car makers in the world is settling with the state of California over a data privacy case.
3: General Motors has agreed to pay a $12.75 million civil penalty to settle a case brought by the California Attorney General and a group of law enforcement agencies. The automaker was accused of using its OnStar program to collect names, contact information, even location data and driving behavior on drivers. GM then sold that information to data brokers for $20 million, according to the settlement. The company has also agreed to delete any driver data after 180 days. Mike Dubusky, ABC News.
0: And the Nova Scotia government and QP remain in a stalemate as a strike by long-term care workers in the province continues for a 27th day. Union spokesperson Taylor Johnson says the province returned to the table on Thursday when talks resumed with the same deal for the fifth time. This is the Canadian Press. In sports, Ernie Clement had a solo homer among his career-high tying five hits. Brandon Valenzuela hit a three-run home run, and the Toronto Blue Jays used a seven-run fifth inning to rout the visiting Los Angeles Angels 14-1. Toronto set season highs in runs and hits with 20. Valenzuela went 4-for-5 with four RBIs in his first career four-hit game. Donovan Mitchell had 25 points and 10 rebounds. James Harden had 19 points and 7 assists. And the Cleveland Cavaliers knocked off the visiting Detroit Pistons 116-109 to trim their second-round best-of-seven NBA playoff series deficit to 2-1. And Christian Lundgaard is the winner of the Indianapolis Grand Prix, and he hopes to carry that momentum into the Indy 500. The Danish driver snapped the 47-race winless streak, beating David Moulakis to the yard of bricks by 4.763 seconds on the road course at Indianapolis Motor Speedway. From the Canadian Press, I'm David Augustine.

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0: From the National Newsroom of the Canadian Press, I'm David Augustine. Prime Minister Mark Carney delivered a speech at the 2026 Global Progress Action Summit in Toronto Saturday. Carney says Canada needs to build new institutions and reimagine old ones as an antidote to the anxieties people and governments are grappling with in the modern age. He says the loss of control that people feel over the affordability crisis, immigration, and artificial intelligence has fed a politics of grievance that is dividing people worldwide. Carney says these new challenges require new solutions. Well, now that Canada has a new Governor General on the way, Mary Simon is reflecting on her nearly 5 years in the role.
1: The outgoing Governor General says she's proud of the chance she was given to pursue reconciliation one conversation at a time. Mary Simon became Canada's first Indigenous Governor General in July 2021. She says she saw herself as someone who could build bridges between people living in Canada and with the monarchy itself. As the coronation of King Charles approached, she helped organize meetings between the King and leaders of Canada's three national Indigenous organizations. Former Supreme Court Justice Louise Arbour is set to replace Simon June 8th. Jason White, The Canadian Press.
0: Foreign Affairs Minister Edwin Onand will be in Brussels on Monday as Canada doubles down on its work to reunite Ukrainian children kidnapped during the war with Russia. She'll be taking part in a summit to take stock of efforts launched by Canada and Ukraine with an international coalition of nations in 2024 pushing for the return of the children. Russian President Vladimir Putin and a senior Russian official have been subjected to an international criminal court arrest warrant on charges of unlawful deportation and transfer of children since March of 2023. A tragedy on the tarmac at Denver International Airport Friday night after someone trespassed onto the runway and was killed by a plane taking off.
2: A Frontier Airlines plane full of passengers speeding down the runway, hitting and killing a pedestrian during takeoff at Denver International Airport. Just before midnight Friday, authorities say the victim scaled an airport fence, managed to make it onto the runway, and 2 minutes later was sucked into the plane's engine just as it was almost wheels up for its flight to Los Angeles.
0: That was ABC's Andrew Dimbard reporting. With health advice appearing all over social media nowadays, experts are offering tips on how to vet those dispersing it. A new survey by the Pew Research Center finds that about 4 in 10 adults in the U.S. get health advice from social media or podcasts. Experts say the biggest green flag is when an influencer's credentials are easy to find on their profile. They also urge against falling for the viral shock factor, noting an offbeat opinion could feel like a long-sought answer, especially for those having issues accessing healthcare or feeling unheard by their doctors. And Toronto's BMO Field was the scene of a sellout crowd Saturday for an MLS matinee. Some 45,000 fans gathered to watch Toronto FC take on Inter Miami and Lionel Messi, ultimately falling to the soccer great and his team

4-2. This is the Canadian Press. In sports, Kirill Kaprizov and Brock Faber each had a goal and two assists. Quinn Hughes had a goal and an assist. And the Minnesota Wild defeated the visiting Colorado Avalanche 5-1 to trim their deficit to 2-1 in the second round best-of-7 NHL playoff series. Ryan Hartman also scored for the Wild, who will aim to level the series in Monday's Game 4. Sebastian Berthalter scored in the 76th minute to help the visiting Vancouver Whitecaps salvage a 1-1 draw with the San Jose Earthquakes in Major League Soccer's battle between the Western Conference's top two seeds. Preston Judd gave the Earthquakes a 1-0 lead with a goal in the 4th minute. And William Contreras singled home the tying run in the 8th inning and hit a game-ending sacrifice fly in the 10th as the Milwaukee Brewers rallied past the visiting New York Yankees 4-3. The Yankees wasted a brilliant performance from Cam Schlittler and have lost back-to-back games for the first time since they dropped 5 in a row from April 8th to the 12th. From the Canadian Press, I'm David Augustine.

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8: They're working while I'm missing you. Those healing hands of time. And soon they'll be dismissing you from this heart of mine.

those healing hands of time. And soon they'll let me sleep again, those healing hands of time.

0: From the National Newsroom of the Canadian Press, I'm David Augustine. The remaining Canadians aboard the cruise ship at the center of a hantavirus outbreak are set to disembark early Sunday morning, local time. Here's Canadian Press reporter Lisa Laporte.
1: Ship owner and cruise organizer Oceanwide Expeditions says four Canadians and dozens of other asymptomatic passengers are to get off the MV Honduras at the largest port of the Canary Islands. It says passengers will be screened and organized for quarantining at the port by reps from a number of groups, including the World Health Organization.
0: A number of Canadians have been connected with the hantavirus outbreak on the ship, which began its voyage on April 1st in Argentina and has seen three non-Canadian passengers die. Liberal MP Nate Erskine-Smith lost a provincial nomination race and failed to clear the first of several hurdles toward the leadership of the Ontario Liberals. Members of the riding of Scarborough Southwest selected business owner Asunul Hafiz on Saturday as their candidate for an upcoming by-election. However, Erskine-Smith, who represents the neighboring riding of Beaches East York federally, implied there may have been irregularities in the voting process. A reunion just in time for Mother's Day. Olivia Andre, a 19-year-old nursing student from the Democratic Republic of Congo, was released from ICE custody at the Dilley Detention Center in Texas. Andre's mother and two younger siblings were released from the facility in March, but Olivia remained. Last Friday night, Andre met a crowd of friends and family at Portland International Jetport in Maine.
2: It means everything. I miss them so. I miss them too much. See them all over here is mean everything for me, actually.
0: However, the threat of deportation remains for the family. The Trump administration has denied the family's asylum petition. A federal appellate court will determine whether the decision gets overturned. Russian President Vladimir Putin said Saturday that the conflict in Ukraine is nearing its end after he oversaw a military parade on Red Square commemorating the defeat of Nazi Germany in the Second World War. The show didn't include heavy weapons like tanks, missiles, and other equipment for the first time in nearly two decades. This comes as a U.S.-brokered three-day ceasefire has eased concerns about possible Ukrainian attempts to disrupt the festivities. And an East Vancouver community is rallying behind a feline folk hero. Nigel the cat was accused of being a nuisance by a neighbor who says he was coming to their home and begging for food. However, others in the community are firmly Team Nigel, and a growing shrine of artwork in support of the free-roaming cat has cemented Nigel's status as a local celebrity. That comes according to neighbor Christopher Duchak.
3: That culture around here is both online and like on that post, like all the artwork that people are putting out, he's basically like the neighborhood superhero.
0: Nigel now has his own Instagram fan page and is a top-rated attraction on Google Maps. This is the Canadian Press. In sports, Jackson Blake's second goal of the game, scored at 5 minutes and 31 seconds into overtime, lifted the visiting Carolina Hurricanes to a 3-2 victory over the Philadelphia Flyers, sweeping them in their second-round best-of-seven playoff series. Logan Stankoven also scored for the Canes. Tyler Forrester and Alex Bump scored for the Flyers. A.J. Mitchell had 24 points and 10 assists. Canadian Shea Gilgeous-Alexander had 23 points and 9 assists. And the visiting Oklahoma City Thunder grabbed a 3-0 lead in the best-of-seven Western Conference semifinal series with a 131-108 win over the Los Angeles Lakers. Rui Hachimura led the Lakers with 21 points and 5 rebounds. LeBron James chipped in with 19 points and 6 rebounds. And Josh Jung and Justin Foscue homered. Alejandro Osuna had a pair of RBI singles, and the Texas Rangers beat the visiting Cubs 6-0, ending Chicago's second 10-game winning streak of the season. From the Canadian Press, I'm David Augustine.

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0: From the National Newsroom of the Canadian Press, I'm David Augustine. The MV Hondis docked in Tenerife early Sunday as four remaining Canadians and about 130 other asymptomatic passengers prepared to disembark following a deadly hantavirus outbreak aboard the cruise ship. World Health Organization officials and other authorities are screening passengers before they fly home and enter quarantine procedures. Three non-Canadian passengers have died and five former passengers have been infected, while Canadian officials say the overall public risk remains low. The Director General of the World Health Organization is urging the public not to compare the outbreak to COVID-19, saying hantavirus is not easily spread between people. European ambassadors say Russia's meddling in the Baltic Sea offers a preview of tactics that could be deployed in Canada's high north.
1: A panel discussion at the Polish embassy in Ottawa focused on Nordic and Baltic countries' responses to Russian threats and sabotage. Polish ambassador Witold Jelski cited an explosion last November on a rail line used to transport military goods to Ukraine. Swedish ambassador Sinja Burstaller says her country suffered damage to telecom towers and aggressive cyber attacks. Liberal MP Ahmed Hussein says Canadian governments could learn from Sweden's efforts to guard against Russia's increasingly brazen attacks. Jason White, The Canadian Press.
0: Liberal MP Nate Erskine-Smith has lost a provincial nomination race, failing to clear the first of several hurdles toward the leadership of the Ontario Liberals. Ontario Liberal members in the riding of Scarborough

0: Southwest have selected business owner Asanul Hafiz as their candidate for an upcoming by-election. But Erskine Smith, who represents the neighboring riding of Beaches East York federally, is implying irregularities in the voting process.
1: It wouldn't be fair for me to jump off the cuff. Like, I really have to talk to the team in detail and get advice from the team as to what they saw happen in there. I've spoken to a few scrutineers already who said they've never seen anything like it, and it's unreal what happened in there.
0: Erskine Smith had indicated he was hoping to run in the provincial Scarborough Southwest by-election to secure a seat in the legislature ahead of a bid for the Ontario Liberal leadership. And the North has an outsized presence on the list of infrastructure proposals referred to the Federal Major Projects Office so far. At the same time, Ottawa has announced $35 billion on military investments in the Northwest Territories, Nunavut, and Yukon. Heather Exner-Perot is Director of Energy, Natural Resources, and Environment at the McDonald Laurier Institute. She says Nunavut mines are already having a tough time hiring enough local Inuit under impact benefit agreements.
2: Everyone is competing for Inuit labor in the territory. There's only so many skilled and university-educated Inuit, not a lot, but the federal government wants to hire them.
0: Exner-Perot says there's no way multiple projects can go ahead at once in the territories. And when they do, they will require remote work camps with southern crews flying in and out. This is the Canadian Press. In sports, Inter Miami beat Toronto FC 4-2 in a World Cup dress rehearsal at the new look BMO Field. The Major League Soccer game was played in front of nearly 45,000 fans. About 17,000 grandstand seats were added to get the stadium up to the World Cup minimum. TFC fan Trevor Ellis talks about the view from the back row of the North Grandstand.
3: You can see the entire pitch. The sightline's pretty good. Got the skyline in the background and the lake. It looks beautiful.
0: Canada opens play June 12th in Toronto. There are two NHL playoff games tonight, including one in Montreal, where the Canadiens host the Buffalo Sabres in the third game of their second round best-of-seven series. The Canadiens dropped the opening game 4-2 at KeyBank Center, but bounced back with a 5-1 win on Friday. And the Ottawa Charge can advance to the Walter Cup Championship Series with a win this afternoon at the Canadian Tire Center against the visiting Boston Fleet. From the Canadian Press, I'm David Augustine.

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From the National Newsroom of the Canadian Press, I'm David Augustine. Global Affairs Canada has not yet commented as Canadians aboard the hantavirus-stricken MV Hondis prepare to disembark in Tenerife after the ship docked Sunday morning in Spain's Canary Islands. Ocean-wide Expedition says four Canadians and about 130 other asymptomatic passengers will be screened by international health officials, including the World Health Organization. Several Canadians have been linked to the outbreak, which emerged during the ship's Antarctic voyage after departing Argentina in April. Three non-Canadian passengers have died, and five others who previously left the ship have tested positive for hantavirus. Prime Minister Mark Carney touted Canadian values in a closing speech at the 2026 Global Progress Action Summit in Toronto. He addressed current and former U.S. and European politicians, among others, saying Canada needs to build new institutions and reimagine old ones as an antidote to anxieties in the modern age. Carney believes the loss of control people feel over the current affordability crisis, immigration, and artificial intelligence has fed a politics of grievance that is dividing people worldwide. Foreign Affairs Minister Anita Anand says Canada's ongoing work to secure the return of Ukrainian children abducted by Russian officials shows how Ottawa is trying to work with a range of countries to advance practical humanitarian outcomes. Anand tells the Canadian press that Ottawa has been working with

0: not just allies, but also countries such as Qatar to reunify 2,000 children taken by Russian officials since the full-scale invasion of Ukraine in 2022. When asked whether Russia is committing genocide, Anand says Ottawa is focused on what it can achieve for Ukrainians instead of what words can best describe violations of international law.
1: For me, the important question is, what are we doing here and now? What are we doing to bring Ukrainian children home?
0: Ukraine believes Russia has taken 20,000 children, though a Yale University group estimates this number to be 35,000 kids. And the North has an outsized presence on the list of infrastructure proposals referred to the Federal Major Projects Office so far. At the same time, Ottawa has announced $35 billion on military investments in the Northwest Territories, Nunavut, and Yukon. Paul Grunner is chief executive at Klitschko Investment Corporation, the business arm of the Klitschko Nation in the Northwest Territories. He says it will be vital to meet the labor demand by building up skills among locals currently underrepresented in the workforce.
2: All of us as Canadians succeed if we have healthy, successful Indigenous communities and corporations. It's money well spent to ensure that we've got a viable future here.
0: Three of the 15 projects so far referred to the Federal Major Projects Office are in the Northwest Territories, two all-season roads, and a hydro plant. Another two are in Nunavut. This is the Canadian Press. In sports, the Toronto Blue Jays are aiming to win their third consecutive game today when they host the Los Angeles Angels in the final game of the three-game weekend series. Toronto won Friday's opener 2-0 and yesterday's 14-1 contest. Right-hander Spencer Miles will be on the hill today for the 18-21 Jays, while right-hander Jose Soriano will pitch for the 15-25 Angels. Inter Miami beat Toronto FC 4-2 in a World Cup dress rehearsal at the new-look BMO Field. About 17,000 grandstand seats were added to get the stadium up to the World Cup minimum. Soccer fan Jamie Garcia says he's not impressed with the look of the grandstand.
3: I think the structure had to look better than this, especially when you have people coming from other countries and comparing to other stadiums, North America, everywhere, Mexico. I think it looks, the structure from outside looks scary, to be honest with you.
0: Canada's first game at the FIFA World Cup is on June 12th. From the Canadian Press, I'm David Augustine.

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And one old boy said, "Hey, Tex, where'd you park your horse?" 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One husky fella said, "I think I'll rip that hat right off your head." 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

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My nephew skinned the rattler that makes up this old hat band. But back in 69, he died in Vietnam. Now, the eagle feather was given to me by an Indian friend of mine. 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And a real special lady gave me this hat pin. 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

0: From the National Newsroom of the Canadian Press, I'm Jason White. The first plane carrying passengers evacuated from a hantavirus-hit cruise ship has now flown out of Tenerife for a Madrid hospital. The ship arrived in Spain's Canary Islands early this morning. None of the passengers are showing symptoms. Three people have died since this outbreak began. Five passengers who already left the ship are infected with hantavirus, which can cause life-threatening illness. Now, the passengers on board the hantavirus-stricken cruise ship include four Canadians.
1: The MV Hondis arrived just after 6 a.m. local time in the Canary Islands, Spain. The ship's owner, Oceanwide Expeditions, has said that several international groups, including the World Health Organization, will screen the four Canadians and roughly 130 other asymptomatic passengers. Global Affairs Canada and the Public Health Agency of Canada have not yet commented on the disembarkment or next steps for the Canadian travelers. Several Canadians have been linked to the hantavirus outbreak, which hit the ship during its voyage from Argentina to Antarctica sometime after April 1st, following several stops at isolated islands in the South Atlantic. Three non-Canadian passengers have died, and five others who have already left the ship are infected with hantavirus. David Augustine, The Canadian Press.
0: The Prime Minister says Canada must build new institutions and rethink old systems to respond to modern economic, political, and technological challenges. Mark Carney told the Global Progress Action Summit in Toronto, anxieties over affordability, immigration, and artificial intelligence are fueling what he calls a global politics of grievance. He calls on progressives to respond by taking risks and embracing practical approaches to energy and economic growth. A Liberal government bill aimed at expanding lawful online access for police and intelligence agencies is facing criticism from tech companies, civil liberties groups, and legal experts over privacy concerns. But the government says the legislation would help authorities investigate modern crime. The benchmark for world food commodity prices is up again. April was the third consecutive month the Food and Agriculture Organization of the UN reported an increase. FAO Food Price Index chief economist Maximo Torrero explains.
2: The increase this month of April is 1.6% with respect to March and 2% more with respect to the same month a year ago.
0: The increases come as the ongoing war in Iran pushes up energy costs, and higher oil prices are also increasing demand for biofuels. This Mother's Day, North American florists have been hit by rising fuel costs.

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0: Many of the typical Mother's Day flowers are shipped from South and Central America, then transported in refrigerated trucks. This is the Canadian Press. In sports, the Toronto Blue Jays aim to win their third consecutive game today when they host the Los Angeles Angels, the final game of a three-game weekend series. The Ottawa Charge can advance to the Walter Cup Championship Series with a win this afternoon against the visiting Boston Fleet. The Charge lead the best-of-five semifinal series 2-1. Two NHL playoff games tonight, including one in Montreal. The Canadiens host the Buffalo Sabres in the third game of their second-round best-of-seven series. Habs dropped the opening game 4-2 at KeyBank Center, but bounce back with a 5-1 win on Friday. Elsewhere, the Anaheim Ducks host the Vegas Golden Knights. And two playoff games in the NBA today, including one in Philadelphia. The host 76ers will try to prevent a four-game sweep against the visiting New York Knicks in their best-of-seven series. Elsewhere in basketball action, the Minnesota Timberwolves hope to even their best-of-seven series at 2-all as they host the San Antonio Spurs. From the Canadian Press, I'm Jason White.

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0: From the National Newsroom of the Canadian Press, I'm Jason White. Small groups of passengers have now begun disembarking the cruise ship at the center of a deadly hantavirus outbreak. The vessel arrived in Tenerife in Spain's Canary Islands early this morning. Monica Garcia is Spain's health minister.
1: This operation requires the cooperation of 23 countries. I want to remark this. 23 countries are involved in this operation. I want to thank all the institutions, the WHO, of course.
0: The cruise ship passengers include four Canadians. They'll soon begin disembarking the ship as well. And the ship's owner says the World Health Organization and several other international groups will screen the four Canadians and the roughly 130 other asymptomatic passengers. Several Canadians have been linked to the hantavirus outbreak since it began. A Liberal government bill aimed at giving police more online investigative powers faces fierce backlash from privacy advocates and legal experts.
2: The federal government says its proposed lawful access bill would give police modern tools to investigate crime while respecting the Charter of Rights and Freedoms. Critics argue the legislation expands police and intelligence powers too far, threatening Canadians' privacy and potentially violating the Charter. One key measure would let police seek subscriber information from telecom providers with judicial approval based on reasonable suspicion instead of the higher legal standard of reasonable belief. Legal experts warn the lower threshold could face charter challenges and expose sensitive personal information tied to internet and television accounts. David Augustine, The Canadian Press.
0: European officials warn Russia's interference in the Baltic Sea could foreshadow similar tactics in Canada's Arctic. The concerns were raised during a discussion at the Polish embassy in Ottawa about Russian threats and sabotage that's been targeting Nordic and Baltic countries. The fragile Iran war ceasefire has been tested as a drone set a cargo ship on fire while both Kuwait and the United Arab Emirates repel drone attacks. Iran and its armed allied groups have a large fleet of drones they've been using to carry out hundreds of strikes since the start of the war. Northern Canada has become a major focus for infrastructure and military projects, including $35 billion in planned federal investments across the territories. Existing Nunavut mines hire local Inuit under impact benefit agreements. And as the McDonald Laurier Institute's Heather Exner-Perot explains, there's some fierce competition.
3: There's only so many skilled and university-educated Inuit, not a lot, but the federal government wants to hire them. The territorial government wants to hire them. Municipal governments want to hire them. Inuit organizations want to hire them. And the mining sector wants to hire them.
0: She says there's no way multiple projects can go ahead at once in the territories. And when they do, they'll need remote work camps with southern crews flying in and out. This is the Canadian Press. In sports, the Toronto Blue Jays aim to win their third consecutive game today when they host the Los Angeles Angels. In the PWHL, the Ottawa Charge can advance to the Walter Cup Championship Series this afternoon. The Charge are playing the visiting Boston Fleet in a best-of-five

semifinal series that the Charge are currently leading 2-1. There are two NHL playoff games tonight, including the Montreal Canadiens hosting the Buffalo Sabres. The Halifax Thunderbirds are one win away from joining the Toronto Rock in the National Lacrosse League's Championship Series. T-Birds are hosting the Georgia Swarm tonight in the third and deciding game of their semifinal series. The winner will face Toronto in the best-of-three final. Two preliminary round matches today in Canada Soccer's TELUS Canadian Championship. Canadian Premier League side Vancouver FC plays BC Premier League side Langley United in one game. League One Quebec side CS Saint Laurent plays Canadian Premier League side Inter Toronto FC in the other match. From the Canadian Press, I'm Jason White.

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1: Welcome back to Truth for Today, the radio ministry of the Pimento Valley Baptist Church in Winkler, Manitoba. We're glad you're joining us as we continue our series, Reclaiming Surrendered Ground, a study on spiritual warfare and the victorious Christian life. One of the greatest struggles believers face is not just gaining freedom, but learning how to live in it. Too often we find ourselves slipping back into old patterns, not because Christ has failed, but because we have forgotten who we are in Him. Without a clear understanding of our position in Christ, we can live as though we are defeated, even while standing on the winning side. Today's message turns our attention to that vital truth, understanding our identity in Christ, recognizing the enemy for who he truly is, and learning to rest in the finished work of the cross. When we see our life through God's wisdom, we are no longer striving for victory. We are walking in it. So with our Bibles open and our hearts attentive, let's listen as Pastor Sullivan brings us this encouraging and foundational message here on Truth for Today.
2: If you do need a handout sheet, just lift your hand right up and the ushers will see that you receive one. Take your Bibles and go to Ephesians chapter 1, if you would please. Ephesians chapter 1. And these last four Wednesday nights, including this one, we're really going to be completing the book on reclaiming surrendered ground. And these last four chapters really have to deal with how to stay free, how to continue to walk in the freedom that I trust as you've worked through those other chapters, that you've been able to find freedom in the various areas of your life. And of course, sometimes we think because we've gone through an experience once or we've dealt with an issue once that there's no longer any reason to go back and revisit that, but I think you're going to find that there'll be times where you will need to go back and look at those chapters. Maybe there'll be a particular one that, you know, God's not a hard taskmaster and His commandments are not grievous, and it also says that He's not going to give us more than we can bear. And so many times when He's molding us and making us, He'll put a little pressure in our lives in one area, then He'll release that as we begin to deal with those particular things He points out to us. And then maybe He'll start applying some pressure over here. Then He'll come back over here, just like the potter with the clay. And He just comes back and he begins to mold the vessel the way He wants to have it molded. And so you'll find that happening in your life. So don't be discouraged because, oh, you've dealt with this particular thing in a particular chapter, God's been showing you and you've dealt with that, and then all of a sudden some other situation or name will be brought to your mind and you'll say, oh, I thought I took care of everything. And if we don't look at it properly, we'll think that somehow that what we did before didn't take, or we must have made a mistake, or we didn't pray the right words, or things of that nature, and that's just not the way the Lord works. And so I want to encourage you, though. I'm really pretty excited. That's one nice thing about having the snow come, is I was able to work a little bit ahead, and I actually finished the study sheets, because what I do is I go through and I underline in my book, and I pull out the various points out of the various chapters, and so I get a real good dose of these chapters before I give them to you. And I'm really excited about these four as we learn to walk in the freedom that the Lord has given us. Who is the winner? Who is the loser? Here is the title. It says, we need wisdom to navigate life. Wisdom is the ability to see life as God sees it. Now, of course, we know there are many definitions, and I like this that Brother Logan put in this in light of this particular chapter and emphasis here. Wisdom is the ability to see life as God sees it. Now, why do we need God's wisdom?

Let's read Ephesians chapter 1 and verse 17. It says here that the God of our Lord Jesus Christ, the Father of glory, may give unto you the spirit of wisdom and revelation in the knowledge of him. And he goes and explains this in light of who's the winner, who's the loser, as far as our walk is concerned, as far as the Lord is concerned and the devil is concerned, as far as our the world, flesh, and the devil, and as far as the spirit-filled life is concerned, who is the winner, who is the loser. We need, number one, God's wisdom to understand who we are in Christ. You know, I think I mentioned this even this past week in the Sunday morning message as we were talking about this very thing, and how many times in a message that you hear from various preachers, how we always come back to this point of really getting a grasp of who we are in Christ. If we can understand this biblical truth, it will help us really take care of a lot of the problems and issues and recurring situations and defeats that we experience in many lives. It says we need God's wisdom to understand who we are in Christ, what it means to be an heir with him, to reign with him, to experience his limitless power, and to be seated with him in the heavenly places. Until you grasp the position, the privileges, and power that are yours in Christ, you will be a candidate for defeat in spiritual warfare. Number two, we need God's wisdom to see our enemy as he really is. When it comes to God's people, Satan is a defeated foe. Boy, that's good to know. It doesn't mean that we always feel it. Doesn't mean that we always see it, but the fact of the matter is the facts are the facts, amen? And he is a defeated foe. He is a roaring lion, but all he has is his roar. He has no lasting bite. He has access to our lives, but he is a spirit of influence only, because you remember 1 John 4:4, greater is he that's in you than he that's in the world, okay? He says Christ thoroughly defeated and disarmed Satan at the cross. And so what we really need, though, is to understand as we read Ephesians 1, 15 to 23, who we are in Christ. And this, the book of Ephesians, I call it the spiritual warfare book of the Bible, but this whole first half really deals with positional truth. And then the second half, of course, one of the chapters that we'll be dealing with, I think it's the last chapter in the book on reclaiming surrendered ground, it talks about putting on the whole armor of God, second to the last, I believe. And so it's so important to see that practical aspect that it can, this truth can be lived. And so we are in Christ, and because we are in Christ, we can live victoriously. All right, so who we are in Christ, let's read Ephesians chapter 1. We'll begin reading here. I know we read verse 17. We'll go to verse 15 to the end of the chapter and reading verse 17 again. Verse 15 says, wherefore I also, after I heard of your faith in the Lord Jesus and love unto all the saints, cease not to give thanks for you, making mention of you in my prayers, that the God of our Lord Jesus Christ, the Father of glory, may give unto you the spirit of wisdom and revelation in the knowledge of him, the eyes of your understanding being enlightened, that you may know what is the hope of his calling, and what the riches of the glory of his inheritance in the saints. Now, sometimes we get lost with the uniqueness of the wording, but you notice he's talking here, because you are in Christ, all these things are also yours. In the hope of his calling and what the riches of the glory of his inheritance. Paul is praying that these Ephesian believers would know this truth. And so it's not a new message for today. It's a message for all time. And it says this in verse 19, and what is the exceeding greatness of his power to usward who believe? Do you believe? See, if you're a believer, look what it says. What is the exceeding greatness of his power? Sometimes we get the impression as believers, I'm afraid, that we're just going to squeak through life, that we're just barely going to win, that, you know, we're just going to win by a nose, as they say in horse racing. Or, you know, who's going to break the tape first? Just barely. Maybe 1/10 of a second, you know, and we're just barely going to make it. And God doesn't want us to live like that. 1 John chapter 1 talks about these things have I written unto you that your joy may be full. Amen. So he wants us to experience

0: the fullness of the Christian life. And we are more than conquerors, the Bible says. And it goes on and says, according to the working of his mighty power, which he wrought in Christ, that's when he worked it in Christ, when he raised him from the dead and set him at his own right hand in the heavenly places, far above all principality and power and might and dominion and every name that is named, not only in this world, but also in that which is to come. And hath put all things under his feet, and gave him to be head over all things to the church, which is his body, the fullness of him that filleth all in all. Notice, that is his mighty power. His mighty power. Praise the Lord. And so we see these truths, who you are in Christ. Number one, you are God's child. You are God's child. We saw that in verse 17. We read this as a child of God, your primary calling is to get to know your father, not the enemy. And sometimes when you talk about spiritual warfare, if you're not careful, you will get out of balance. You'll begin to look at simply the traps. You'll begin to look at maybe him and study him, when that is a wrong approach to spiritual warfare. We ought to be getting to know him, not him, okay? We ought to get to know God, not the devil. And we see this, it says, we are never told to know Satan in the same way we are told to know God. We are to keep our eyes on Jesus. And of course, that's the truth of Hebrews 12, 1 and 2. And verse 2 says, looking unto Jesus, the author and the finisher of our faith. And so what's so wonderful about that is that we look to him. He's the one that saves us. He keeps us saved. And ultimately, we will be with him. He's going to see us through. Praise the Lord. So that comes because you are a child of God. That is the natural result of your relationship with the Lord Jesus Christ. Number two, you have God's power. You have God's power. Do not miss the point. The same power God used to raise his son is the power he gives you and me to live a victorious Christian life. And that's the truth that Paul is trying to get us to see here in Ephesians chapter 1. He says, I want you to know this. And you know, folks, if we grab hold of this truth here, then we can't help but understand, number three, that we're on the winning side. Paul reminds us that after God raised Jesus from the dead, he set his son at his own right hand in the heavenly places. A person cannot sit down until the work is finished. Jesus has sat down, so this is the picture of completed work. Isn't that good? And the fact of the matter is, the Bible says that you are in Christ. So if, let's just say by example, okay? I know this is going to be a hard one, but just say I'm Jesus, and I'm in Jesus positionally. That means wherever Jesus is, I am too. That also means because I am in Jesus, that when God looks at me, he doesn't see me, he sees Jesus. When it also says, because I'm in Jesus, that Jesus is seated in the heavenlies, then that's where positionally I'm seated. You follow me? That's a powerful positional truth. So already you are seated with him in the heavenly places. That's great. So that means you can walk in victory. The issue is not where you are at, but who you are in. What a privilege is ours to be seated in Christ at God's right hand, far above everything. Not just squeaking by, not just a tad over the clouds. You know, we're not just inside the gate, as some people would say. We're far above, it says, sharing his victory and power over the forces of darkness. And then number one, as we turn to 2 Timothy chapter 4, God shall deliver you, and your defeated foe, Satan, is already a defeated foe. Look, I'm going to read 2 Timothy chapter 4. As you know, this is the last book that the Apostle Paul has penned before he suffered a martyr's death.
1: Thank you, Pastor Sullivan, for that clear and strengthening message from God's Word here on Truth for Today. Today we were reminded that victory in the Christian life does not come from striving harder, but from understanding more fully who we are in Christ. We saw that through his death and resurrection, the Lord Jesus Christ has already secured the victory. Satan is a defeated foe, and as believers, we are not

fighting for victory, but from it. Yet many still live in defeat, not because the battle is lost, but because they have not learned to rest in the finished work of Christ. True freedom is found as we embrace our identity as God's children, rely on His power, and serve Him, not out of fear or obligation, but out of love and gratitude. As we rest in Him, He leads us forward in strength, assurance, and lasting victory. If you have any questions, comments, or spiritual concerns, you may write us at Truth for Today, P.O. 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
3: 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Genesis 1 verse 3 states, "And God said, let there be light, and there was light." Light invariably has a positive connotation. Clear skies and longer days are enjoyable and present additional opportunities. One of God's first acts in creation was to create light on the first day. By divine power, this happened instantaneously. It's very interesting to note the scriptures add, "And God saw the light, that it was good." I'm sure we all prefer

0: or the light over darkness. However, John 3 verse 19 refers to man's preference in contrast to the Lord Jesus, who is the true light. And this is the condemnation, that light is come into the world, and men love darkness rather than light, because their deeds are evil. 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

0: 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May also brings mall bucks, bracelets to the fair, bingo daubers, and monster bingo tickets. 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Receipts must be dated April 24th to May 15th. 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

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Her brother was on the sofa, eating chocolate pie. 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I was

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She's a 4x4, she's a Cadillac. She's anything and everything good. She's a hurricane,

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4: It's been rough and rocky traveling, but I'm finally standing upright on the ground. After taking several readings, I'm surprised to find my mind still fairly sound. I guess Nashville was the roughest, but I know I've said the same about them all. We received our education in the cities of the nation, me and Paul. Almost busted in Laredo, but for reasons that I'd rather not disclose. But if you're staying in a motel there and leave, just don't leave nothing in your clothes. And at the airport in Milwaukee, they refused to let us board the plane at all.

Charlie Pride. The show was long and we're just sitting there, and we'd come to play and not just for the ride.

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2: Tansay, Boozhoo, Aneen. What's up, music fans, and welcome to the Indigenous Music Countdown for the week of May 9th, 2026. I'm your host, Jeff Woods, and it's great to be with you as we begin a new week and exploring today's best new Indigenous music. Over the next 2 hours, we're going to hear 28 songs from the IMC's Top 40 lineup. This week, we're excited to introduce you to three new tracks. So let's get this week's IMC chart moving along all the way to this week's number one song. Kicking things off this week is Tyler Ogima, an Ojibwe hip-hop artist from Winnipeg, Manitoba, who expertly combines the unbridled energy of rap with the reflective storytelling of poetic vibes. Ogima draws inspiration from artists like Tupac, Kanye West, and Post Malone, and he fills his music with a passionate feeling of nostalgia and a strong sense of his heritage. Outside of his music, he is a carpenter and a proud father. Throughout this track, you can hear vocals from his 8-year-old daughter. Here is Tyler Ogima with Manifest featuring Amelia Jace, new this week at number 40, here on the Indigenous Music Countdown.
3: Yeah.

At number 40 this week, that was Tyler Ogima with Manifest, featuring Amelia Jace, right here on the Indigenous Music Countdown. Next up on the chart, we have Tegan Littlechief, a proud Cree Salto country artist known for her bold, multi-octave vocals and heartfelt storytelling. Hailing from White Bear First Nation, she brings authenticity, strength, and deep cultural pride to every performance. Through touring, recording, and cultural storytelling, Tegan continues to build national and international momentum while creating meaningful connections with audiences across communities. Here is Tegan Littlechief with Resified, new at number 39 this week, here on the Indigenous Music Canada.

Once again, at number 39, that's Tegan Little Chief with Rezified right here on the IMC. Our next new track is by Zune, an Anishinaabe alternative rock artist from Winnipeg, Manitoba. Zune is sharing the first single from their upcoming third album with One Too Many Nights, an ethereal and immersive anthem about finding yourself after a relationship ends. Zune is joined by Sam Jr. on this vulnerable and cathartic opening track. Here is Zune featuring Sam Jr. with One Too Many Nights, new at number 38 this week, here on the Indigenous Music Countdown.

the number 38 spot this week. That was Zune with One Too Many Nights featuring Sam Jr. right here on the IMC. Beatrice Deer is an award-winning Inuit singer-songwriter who was born and raised in Nunavik, Quebec, now based in Montreal. Deer's illustrious career is marked by a string of remarkable achievements and accolades in the arts community. Her achievements include winning the 2018 Canadian Folk Music Award, the 2019 Indigenous Music Award for Best Folk Album, and the 2020 Canadian Screen Award for her co-composed score for Giant Bear. Here is Beatrice Deer with The Bear, moving up two spots to number 37 here on the Indigenous Music Countdown.

0: Once again, at number 37, that's Beatrice Deer with The Bear, going down right here on the IMC. 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I'm your host, Jeff Woods, and we're going to take a quick break and return with more of today's best new Indigenous music. 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
2: 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Once again, I'm your host, Jeff Woods, journeying with you through the IMC's Top 40 chart. Multi-award-winning singer-songwriter and actress Melody MacArthur is originally from Slave Lake, Alberta, now residing in Edmonton. A powerful voice and known for emotionally driven performances, she's released 6 full-length albums and is set to release her 7th, The Gospel Truth, this year. MacArthur has also captivated theater audiences as the former lead in the hit touring musical Bear Grease, including during its off-Broadway debut summer of 2025. Moving up 4 spots to number 36, it's Melody MacArthur with Roses Never Fade here on the Indigenous Music Countdown. Super.

Once again, that's Melody MacArthur with Roses Never Fade at number 36 here on the IMC. Up next, we have Jackie Daniels, a Métis Southern rock country artist from Edmonton, Alberta. Jackie Daniels delivers defiantly authentic outlaw country in rhinestones. This past month, she showcased at the Talon Music Week, and later on this month, she will be at the Northwest Folklife Festival, expanding her growing international footprint. At the number 34,

Once again, at number 35, it's Jackie Daniels with Taxman, right here on the IMC. Next up, we have Kerry Morin, a Crow and Assiniboine Sioux Americana artist based in Fort Collins, Colorado. Kerry has collaborated with, shared the stage with, or opened for numerous music legends, including Los Lobos, Bonnie Raitt, David Wilcox, and Phil Cook, just to name a few. Here is Kerry Morin with Pocket of Time, moving up three spots to number 34 this week, here on the Indigenous Music Countdown.

once again at number 34. That's Carrie Morin with Pocket of Time, right here on the IMC. Coming up next, we have the North Stars, a hip-hop trio that hails from Cree Nation of Nemaska, Quebec. This trio consists of members Elton J. Salt, Gary Jolly, and Daniel Niposh. In 2020, they released their second full-length project, Nightmares. An 11-song album introduces a refined and mature evolution of the North Stars that is raw and emotionally charged. Here is the North Stars with Hometown, moving up two spots to number 33 here on the Indigenous Music Countdown.

Once again, that was the North Stars with Hometown at number 33 this week here on the IMC. Kaylee Jade is an Alberta-based Métis alternative folk singer-songwriter, a Renaissance woman at heart. Kaylee Jade's creative practice extends far beyond her musical prowess. After attaining her Bachelor of Fine Arts in Acting from the University of Alberta in 2020, she has continued to dance between the worlds of music, theater, film, and visual arts. Here is Kaylee Jade climbing up to number 32 with The Great Unknown here on the Indigenous Music Countdown.

That was Kaylee Jade with The Great Unknown, holding down the number 32 spot this week here on the IMC. I'm your host, Jeff Woods, and you're tuned in to the Indigenous Music Countdown, where all the best Indigenous music vibes can be found. We're going to take a quick break here on the IMC, which can be heard on amazing radio stations like New Hulk Radio, 91.1 FM in British Columbia, and NNBY, Northern Native Broadcast Yukon.

0: I can go to a food summit and they're like, well, you got that field, you can make a fire over there. There's an animal for you to break down. Did you bring knives? Between that and a beautiful, gorgeous kitchen, I'm just like a kid in a candy store.
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6: 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Cree rock band Hearts Roller is from Sweetgrass First Nation in Saskatchewan. Hearts Roller rises from the heart of the Canadian Plains with a sound rooted in the spirit of rock and roll, blended with touches of classic country and blues soul. 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Here is Hearts Roller with Let Me Love You, climbing up to number 31 here on the Indigenous Music Countdown.

Once again, at number 31 this week, that's Hearts Roller with Let Me Love You, right here on the IMC. Our next track is by Smokey Campbell, a First Nations singer-songwriter who was originally from Muskeg Lake, Saskatchewan, now based in South End, Saskatchewan. When he's not making music, Smokey is at home working with children in care and supporting families in his community, work that deeply influences his writing and purpose as an artist. Here is Smokey Campbell with Why She Lied, making the move to number 26 here on the Indigenous Music Countdown.

at the number 26 spot this week. That's Smokey Campbell with Why She Lied, right here on the IMC. Next up, we have CB, a Montreal-based Cree-pop artist originally from Mississinny, Quebec. CB writes music to quiet the inner voices that can drown out the good. A self-trained artist of both natural and nurtured gifts, CB draws from deep sources of familiar and instinctive talent. Here is CB with Don't Wake Me Up, making the move to number 24 here on the Indigenous Music Countdown.

at number 24 this week. That's CB with Don't Wake Me Up, right here on the IMC. Next on the chart, we have Chelsea Young, a Cree country artist who carries roots from Big Stone Cree Nation, now residing in Saskatoon, Saskatchewan. Chelsea embodies the essence of a true fighter, wearing her heart on her sleeve with unwavering boldness. Coming up on June 20th and 21st, you can catch Chelsea live in Fort Chippewa, Alberta, as she will be performing both days of Mikisew Cree Nation Treaty Days. Here is Chelsea Young moving up two spots to number 23 with Soul Tide, right here on the Indigenous Music Countdown.

at the number 23 spot this week. That's Chelsea Young with Soul Tide right here on the IMC. Ray is a Maori rap artist who hails from Auckland, New Zealand. This track is both a celebration of ancestry and a forward-looking statement of Indigenous futurism, reflecting Ray's growing presence within global Indigenous electronic and bass music scenes. Moving up to number 22 is Handsome Tiger with Ray, with their song Ancestor Energy, here on the Indigenous Music Countdown.

0: Once again, that was Handsome Tiger and Ray with Ancestor Energy, holding down the number 22 spot this week here on the IMC. 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A big shout out to everyone listening on CFNR, Northern Native Broadcasting in BC, and KOJB Radio, 90.1 FM in Leech Lake, Minnesota. 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
0: What's up, music fans, and welcome back. I'm your host, Jeff Woods, and you're tuned in to the Indigenous Music Countdown for the week of May 9th, 2026. 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Kootenai & Co. are a country rock band from Alexander First Nation, Alberta. Led by the indomitable spirit of Jordan Kootenai, this group has woven a tapestry of songs that resonates deep within the hearts and minds of listeners. Here is Kootenai & Co. with Somewhere in the Middle, climbing up three spots to number 18, here on the Indigenous Music Countdown.

Once again, that was Kootenay & Co. with Somewhere in the Middle. At number 18 this week, here on the IMC. Misha and the Spanx are a Calgary-based two-piece rock band that's comprised of singer-songwriter Misha Louie and drummer Sean Hamilton. Within their music, you can hear elements of everything from 90s punk, alternative rock, power pop, and old-school garage rock. The duo somehow manages to keep it all fresh and new. Here is Misha and the Spanx with Cut My Bangs at number 19 this week, here on the Indigenous Music Countdown.

That was Misha and the Spanx with Cut My Bangs, holding down the number 19 spot right here on the IMC. Up next, we have Daniel DeSourcy, a Métis country artist who hails from La Broquerie, Manitoba. Since breaking into the Manitoba country music scene in 2020, Daniel has made a great impact. His soulful and rich voice have earned him major shows with Aaron Goodvin, Doc Walker, Recklaws, the Hunter Brothers, and a spot at the Burt Block Party where he shared the stage with Petrick, James Barker Band, and Brett Kissel. Here is Daniel DeSourcy jumping from number 18 to number 13 with Empty Chair here on the Indigenous Music Countdown.

Once again, at number 13, it's Daniel DeSorcy with Empty Chair here on the IMC. B.B. Buckskin is a Cree Métis blues rocker who carries roots from both Paddle Prairie Métis Settlement and Tall Cree Nation. Whether she's playing a stripped-down Riverside set or commanding a full stage at a festival, her presence is magnetic. B.B.'s music is both a celebration and a call to remember, to rise, and to rock. Here is Flight Redux by B.B. Buckskin at number 12 here on the Indigenous Music Countdown.

Once again, at number 12 this week, it's BB Buckskin with Flight Redux right here on the IMC. Sky Eagle Dog is an Ojibwe songwriter, DJ, and producer originally from Sandy Bay, Ojibwe Nation, now based in Edmonton, Alberta. His work is grounded in melody, lyrics, and emotional connection. His songwriting prioritizes strong hooks, clear structure, and relatable themes supported by modern electronic and pop production. Here is Sky Eagle Dog with She's My Girl, moving up to number 10 this week here on the Indigenous Music Countdown.

0: At number 10, that's Sky Eagle Dog with She's My Girl, right here on the IMC. 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I'm your host, Jeff Woods, and I'll be right back with more incredible music from the IMC's Top 40 chart.
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0: 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I'm your host, Jeff Woods, and welcome back. A reminder to visit our website to view the chart and to watch our featured music videos from artists on the chart that include Kaylee Jade, Adrian Sutherland, and Shub. Mato Wayui is a multidisciplinary artist originally from South Dakota. He works in film and TV both as a producer and musical composer, on top of writing his own music, which has garnered critical acclaim from NPR, Tidal, Amazon Music, and Apple Music. Back in 2023, Mato was featured in Forbes' 30 Under 30 list for Hollywood and entertainment. Here is Mato Wayui and Black Belt Eagle Scout with Leftovers, holding down the number 9 spot this week here on the Indigidus Music Countdown.

At number nine this week, that was Mato Ayui and Black Belt Eagle Scout with Leftovers right here on the IMC. Our next track is by Alanis Nelson, an Ojibwe hip-hop and pop artist from Roseau River First Nation, now based in Winnipeg, Manitoba. Alanis always knew that she wanted to make music and was introduced at a young age by her brother, Tyler Atkinson. Characterized by soulful melodies and introspective lyrics, she draws inspiration from a variety of genres, incorporating elements that reflect her diverse musical influences. Here is Alanis Nelson with Beauty in You, jumping up to number 8 this week, here on the Indigenous Music Countdown.

from Steen River, Alberta, who sings songs about living, loving, and heartbreak. As the son of three-time Canadian fiddle champion, Chevy never had shortage of music growing up. He recalls his mother's love for Merle Haggard, the constant playing of his music, and the twang of a telly sparking his love for country music. While he has been playing and writing music since he was 15 years old, it wasn't until 2012 that he decided to take music more seriously when his family band had the chance to open for fellow Canadian country music artist Shane Yellowbird. Here is Chevy Bouillot with Look At Me, moving up to number 7 this week, here on the Indigenous Music Countdown.

Once again, at number 7 this week, it's Chevy Buglio with Look At Me, right here on the IMC. Up next, we have Adrian Sutherland, a roots rocker with heart from the remote village of Attawapiskat in Ontario's far north. His melding of roots, rock, folk, and blues creates a signature sound and style all his own, drawing inspiration from his life, the land, and Cree language and culture. Here is Adrian Sutherland with I'm Not Afraid, moving up to number 6 this week, here on the Indigenous Music Countdown.

number six, that was Adrian Sutherland with I'm Not Afraid, right here on the IMC. Multi-genre Cree artist Joey Styles is originally from Moosomin First Nation, Saskatchewan, now based in Haida Gwaii, BC. Outside of his music, he conducts workshops where he tells his story to youth to inspire and guide them through some of the pitfalls of life, and he lives a healthy lifestyle, practicing balance of mind, body, and spirit. At number five this week, it's Joey Styles and Okima with Buckle Up here on the Indigenous Music Countdown.

0: at number five this week. That's Joey Styles and Okima with Buckle Up, right here on the IMC. I'm your host, Jeff Woods, and you're tuned in to all the hits on the Indigenous Music Countdown for the week of May 9th, 2026. Stay with us. We'll be right back with the rest of your top 10 songs, including this week's number one track.
1: I can go to a food summit and they're like, we got that field, you can make a fire over there. There's an animal for you to break down. Did you bring knives? 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
0: Welcome back to your soundtrack of today's best Indigenous music. 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We're getting real close to this week's number one track. Mimi Obonsawin is a contemporary roots singer-songwriter born in northeastern Ontario. She is French-Canadian and Abenaki, a member of the Odonak First Nation. Here is Mimi Obonsawin climbing up to number four this week with Steady, right here on the Indigenous Music Countdown.

At number four this week, that's Mimi Obonsawin with Steady, right here on the IMC. Ash and the Arsonists are a Manitoba-based rock band. This year, the band plans to return to the studio to record a full-length EP of new material while also playing a handful of shows. Keep an eye on Ash and the Arsonists as they prepare to share their brand of rock and roll once again in the near future. Here is Ash and the Arsonists with Sick Cycle at the number three spot this week here on the Indigenous Music Countdown.

Once again, at number three, that's Ash and the Arsonist with Sick Cycle, right here on the IMC. Next up, we have Mike Paul, an Innu singer-songwriter from Mashtoyash, Quebec. Deeply rooted in Innu culture and territory, he was nicknamed the Wolverine. He has been working in the music industry for over 30 years, founding his own production company, Production Natasanan, back in 2008. At the number two spot this week, it's Mike Paul with Nushimit, right here on the Indigenous Music Countdown.

Once again, at number two, that's Mike Paul with Nucci Mitt right here on the IMC. All right, music fans, we've reached the point of the IMC to announce the number one track for May 9th, 2026. A big congratulations goes out to the Muddy River Band. The Muddy River Band is a two-piece country band made up of lifelong friends Jeff St. Germain and Jay Took. This band blends lived experience with stellar musicianship. St. Germain, a two-spirit vocalist with Métis roots and grandson of Ray St. Germain, brings a

0: storyteller's voice, while Took's steady, understated instrumentation grounds the song in feel and restraint. The Muddy River Band makes music rooted in home, even when home is far away. Here they are now, at number one this week, it's the Muddy River Band with Tennessee Will, here on the Indigenous Music Countdown.
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0: Once again, our number one track for this week was the Muddy River Band with Tennessee Will. A big congratulations again, guys. From Turtle Island and beyond, that concludes this edition of the Indigenous Music Countdown for the week of May 9th, 2026. We've explored 28 different songs, including the entire top 10. 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The IMC is produced by Native Communications, Inc., based in Treaty 1 Territory, Winnipeg, Manitoba. Thanks for listening to the Indigenous Music Countdown, bringing music from all directions to one place to share with you. Until next week, I'm Jeff Woods.
1: I can go to a food summit and they're like, well, you got that field, you can make a fire over there. There's an animal for you to break down. Did you bring knives? Between that and a beautiful, gorgeous kitchen, I'm just like a kid in a candy store.
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Sarah Evans, Coal Mine, kicking off the 4 o'clock hour on this Sunday afternoon, May the 10th, Mother's Day. Good afternoon and happy Mother's Day to all the moms out there listening this afternoon. I'm Carl Thomas. On the way, Juice Newton right after Gary Allen and CIFM, Legendary Country and more.

Juice Newton, adios, mi corazón. Carolina Hurricanes got by the Philadelphia Flyers 3-2 in overtime last night to sweep that best of seven second round playoff series. 4-0. The Minnesota Wild defeated the Colorado Avalanche 5-1. Colorado leads that best of seven round two series, 2-1. Still to come, Aaron Lines and the man in black, Johnny Cash, on the way right after George Strait and CIFM, legendary country and more. At first she's

0: Fort McMurray, Alberta's Aaron Lines, Moments That Matter, and CIFM, Legendary Country, and more. Before Aaron Lines, it was Johnny Cash in the Jailhouse Now, and CIFM and True North Sports and Entertainment. 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It's coming up to 4:22 on the way, your Manitoba weather forecast, and then Boxcar Willie kicks off four in a row next on NCIFM.
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6: The spirit of Manitoba weather.
0: It's coming up to 4:24, your Manitoba forecast. Beginning with northern Manitoba, Thompson, Norman region. Tonight, clearing early this evening, low minus 5, wind chill minus 8 overnight. For Monday, increasing cloudiness, 60% chance of showers late in the afternoon, high 10. Wind chill minus 5 in the morning. The Paw, OCN, and Flin Flon area. For the Paw tonight, partly cloudy, low plus 1. For Flin Flon tonight, clear, becoming partly cloudy late this evening, a low plus 2. Tomorrow, for both the Paw and Flin Flon, becoming cloudy in the morning, then rain amounts 5 millimeters in the Paw, 5 to 10 millimeters in Flin Flon. The high for tomorrow in the Paw, 8, 6, the high for tomorrow in Flin Flon. Churchill tonight, partly cloudy, clearing before morning, low minus 8. Wind chill minus 5 this evening and minus 14 overnight. For tomorrow, sunny, becoming a mix of sun and cloud in the morning, a high 7, wind chill minus 12 in the morning. Island Lake region, tonight clearing this evening, low minus 5, wind chill minus 9 overnight. Tomorrow, sunny, becoming a mix of sun and cloud near noon, a high 13, wind chill minus 7 in the morning. Dauphin Parkland region, tonight clear, increasing cloudiness overnight, low 0. Tomorrow, mainly cloudy, 60% chance of showers late in the morning and in the afternoon. Risk of a thunderstorm in the afternoon, high 17. Bloodvane, tonight, partly cloudy, clearing this evening, low minus 2. Wind chill minus 6 overnight. Tomorrow, a mix of sun and cloud,

Becoming cloudy in the afternoon, high 14, UV index 6 or high. Brandon, Westman region, tonight clear, becoming partly cloudy overnight, low plus 2. Tomorrow, a mix of sun and cloud, becoming cloudy in the afternoon with 60% chance of showers. Later in the afternoon, risk of a thunderstorm. In the afternoon, high 19. And city of Winnipeg, tonight, partly cloudy, clearing this evening, low plus 1. Monday, increasing cloudiness, a high 18. UV index 6 or high. And that has been your Manitoba weather forecast to 426 on NCI FM.

Charlie Major, Better World, and CIFM Legendary Country and More. Boxcar Willie before that with 6 days on the Road. Coming up in about 8 minutes, going to let you know what happened at the box office over the weekend. Kenny Chesney wraps up four in a row right after Claude McKenzie, Apeem, Spirit of Manitoba, and CIFM.

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1: Hello.
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1: 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Do you know her? Do I know her?
3: 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Andrea.
2: She was one of the Emilys.
1: One of the what?
0: In a box office battle of the sequels, The Devil Wears Prada 2 had the slight edge over Mortal Kombat 2 in North American theaters this weekend. According to studio estimates, The Devil Wears Prada 2 earned a chart-topping $43 million in its second weekend, while Mortal Kombat 2 took in $40 million in its first. This weekend had wide variety of newcomers playing in wide releases, including the family-friendly whodunit The Sheep Detectives and a James Cameron co-directed Billie Eilish concert film.
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1: One, two, one, two, three, four, one.

Doobie Brothers, listen to the music. The Doobies getting the 5 o'clock hour rolling on this late Sunday afternoon, early Sunday evening. I'm Carl Thomas. On the way, Isla Barker, right after Eddie Raven and CIFM, Legendary Country, and more.

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0: Gord Bamford, Postcard from Pasadena, and CIFM, Legendary Country and More. Derek Rattan, before that, first time in a long time. Celebrity birthdays for today, May 10th. Singer Donovan is 80. Actress Meg Foster is 78. Actor Bruce Penhall from the TV show Chips is 69. Singer Bono of U2 is 66. Rapper Young MC is 59. Actor Kenan Thompson from Saturday Night Live and also from Kenan and Kel is 48. And NHL All-Star Ryan Getzlaff is 42. Also born on this date back in 1909, singer Maybelle Carter of the Carter family. Born on this date in 1930, sports broadcaster Pat Summerall. Born on this date in 1946, singer Dave Mason. And born on this date in 1957, punk rocker Sid Vicious of Sex Pistols. The Vision Quest Conference and Trade Show takes place June 3rd and 4th in Winnipeg. 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
1: So this one last time, I hitchhiked out from there and I was standing at the junction of Zapotowiac and not knowing where to go, you know, north or south, Swan River or the Paw. And I was standing there and my heart was just beating. My heart was pounding. You know, even though I was sober standing there, my balance was still not good because of all the alcohol in my system.
2: Shtaigute! Welcome, my friends, to The Storyteller, where you'll find First Nations people from across Native North America who are following Jesus Christ without reservation. On today's program, we'll hear the rest of Josephine Janai's story. Josephine's life was controlled by alcohol, and she paid a high price for that. But something amazing happened one day that broke her chains and set her free.
1: I met a different guy, and I had kids with him as well. I had three children.

But it was the same thing, the abuse I received the first relationship I had with the second one. And he was all, he liked to drink too, so we just drank together, and until I lost these ones too. These were permanent wards too. So all my five children, the good thing was they all ended up in the same foster home, all my five children. And we just separated too, and I just continued to drink. I never had a home. I just had my bag. I really didn't care after. I didn't have any children. I didn't have a home. So I used to just go wherever, hitchhike all over. Because everywhere, every town I went to, you know, it was there. The alcohol was there. I didn't need any money. I used to get charged for impaired driving. I used to remember what I did. Even though this last time, this was in Nepal, I remember what I did and remember driving. So I ended up in jail. But I used to end up in jail before in Brandon. And in Nepal, I used to end up in drunk tanks. But this one last time, I got caught for driving and I ended up in jail. And I made a statement right away. And the next morning, this guard, he comes to my cell and asks me, "Do you know why you're in jail now? You know why you're in jail now?" And I said, "Yes, I know. It's not because I was thrown in a drunk tank." I told him, "I remember." He said, "The alcohol that was in your system," he told me, "I would have been passed out a long time ago," he said. But I told him that I was an alcoholic, that I was a drunk, and that I didn't care about my life. So a few months after I got sentenced, I had to go to court in Swan River. They transferred my court to Swan, my court date, because I was close by. I remember the judge, when he was sentencing me, I remember he said that I was going to jail for 90 days, and in my heart, I wanted to thank him. I wanted to thank him. I was so happy that, you know, then I could be sober for 90 days. So I went to Portage La Prairie, the woman's jail. And in there, I started working in the kitchen because I didn't want to just lay there in bed with like the other ladies. I don't know why. But I wanted to do something. I didn't want to sit in jail, in the cell there. So I worked in the kitchen. But when I was in the room they gave me, somebody had cut out scriptures. Somebody had cut out scriptures, and there was one that really, I don't know, I guess the Lord was speaking to me at the time. It says in Revelation 3:20, "Behold, I stand at the door and knock. If any man hear my voice and open the door, I will come into him and will sup with him and he with me." And I kept reading that scripture, but I didn't really understand it. And so when I did I didn't have to do 90 days, I did 60 days, and I was released. I kept that scripture somebody had cut out. I kept it with me. That was March of 1995 when I left the woman's jail. It was on a Friday. And then I didn't drink when I got out Friday and Saturday, but I started drinking on a Sunday. So I just continued to drink after that. Every day I just drank. And so the next year was when I lost my parents. And that really, I used to hear my mom, as I was growing up, I used to hear my mom say, "When you lose your mom, you're lost. No place to go." I used to hear her say that, and I didn't understand what she was talking about. But I remember after I lost her, I didn't have no place to go now, but at the time they were in a nursing home and I used to go visit them though. But after I lost her, it seemed like I lost a friend because I couldn't talk to her about anything. And after I lost her, I just continued to drink more and more every day. And now I used to go to my reserve and drink. But every time I would wake up from a drunk, I would start hitchhiking out, even if it was 6 or 7.

morning I would hitchhike out because I would remember the good years I lived with as growing up with my mom and dad, my brothers and my sisters. I used to leave as soon as I got up and in. So this one last time I hitchhiked out from there and I was standing at the junction of Sapatawayak and not knowing where to go, you know, north or south, Swan River or the Paw. And I was standing there and my heart was just beating. My heart was pounding. You know, even though I was sober standing there, my balance was still not good because of all the alcohol in my system. And as I was standing there, my heart was just pounding and I started praying. I said, if anybody is out there listening, you know, take this desire away. Take this desire away to drink and put an evil desire in my heart. I said, Lord, I give you my life. And right there and then, as I was standing there, I felt something. My heart wasn't pounding anymore. That desire to drink was gone. I didn't even have a hangover. It was gone just like that. And I felt like kneeling down. I felt like kneeling down. Thank you. And that's where that scripture came to pass, where it says, Behold, I stand at the door and knock. If any man hears my voice and opens the door, I will come into him. No, that was the Lord knocking on my heart. That was Jesus knocking on my heart. And I used to see this picture of a door, and he's standing there. There is no doorknob on there, but he's standing there and he wants someone to open the door. And when I said, Jesus, I give you my life, you know that it came into my heart. And I thank the Lord for when I gave my life to him, that he has forgiven me for all the things that I've done wrong in my life. For his word says, if we confess our sins, he is able and just to forgive us and cleanse us from all unrighteousness. From unrighteousness, meaning that he has forgiven me for all the bad things that I've done in my life. And he has set me free. And once you give your life to the Lord, he forgives your sins. He doesn't remember your sins no more. He casts them into the sea of forgetfulness. And as far as to the east, as to the west, he doesn't remember your sins anymore. And I thank the Lord for the cross, that when Jesus died on the cross, that he has forgiven me, and that he died for me so that I can be with him in heaven whenever I die. I don't have to go to hell, and that he has done it all already. You know, when he died on the cross, when he was beaten, and you know that he was crucified, that he did it for us, that we can have life eternal. I don't know what happened after that or where I went, but I knew that something happened to me and that he just took that desire away to drink. And now today, I just so happy now that I have that peace now and peace in my life, that he is the Prince of Peace.

0: Now today, I serve the Lord and Jesus restored my family. I have all my children now, and He has healed me from the broken heart I once had. And He is the healer. As the Word of God says, that heals the brokenhearted and sets the captives free. And I'm free now. And His Word says, if the Son therefore shall make you free, you shall be free indeed. So I just give Him all the praise and the glory for everything.
1: Do you want to be set free? It's possible, my friend. Just like Josephine, if you will turn to God and put your trust in His Son, the Lord Jesus Christ, your sins will be forgiven and you'll be set free. 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From the penalty of your sin that you otherwise will face someday. And with that forgiveness, God will give you power to change so that you can be set free from whatever is holding you captive. There's no chain He can't break if we'll simply trust and obey Him. So what are you waiting for? Put your trust in Jesus Christ. Follow Him and watch what He'll do. Because if the Son sets you free, you will be free indeed. 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Box 1001, Bemidji, Minnesota, 56619. 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Want to take The Storyteller with you? 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And remember, the greatest story took place at the cross. For the wages of sin is death, but the gift of God is eternal life through Jesus Christ our Lord. Friends, there are more amazing stories to tell. So be sure to join us again next time as we listen to The Storyteller.
2: Nations One for Christ presents stories read from the Ojibwe Bible. We've been going through the book of Revelations, and last time we heard about the seventh trumpet sign, which signals the judgment of God. And we were told about a pregnant woman clothed with the sun that had the moon under her feet and was crowned with 12 stars on her head. Then, how at the time of delivery, a great red dragon appeared ready to snatch her baby away. This baby is meant to rule over the nations. So just before the dragon could do the baby harm, he was transported to the throne of God. God also made provision for the woman, so let's find out about that as we continue. You can follow along with us in the Ojibwe Bible as we listen to Revelations chapter 12, starting at verse 6.
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0: 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And the way in Daguze, a wea, chicken the mauzich. A way in a go, a gagikin da such, Ogani on jim ma mikuen dan, a nin kaijiga denik. Ewe o tugin da so winne in ne begoti aya awishan. A nish me e jiga dig in a niwe wins a win. A me owe a inagin dig, e wins a win. Ninko toa swak. Ninkotoasi metanesi ninkotoasu.
2: You've been listening to the Book of Revelations from the Ojibwe Bible. And today we heard how the dragon that was cast out of heaven is Satan, and how he was sent to the earth, and how he continues as the accuser of Christians. But they overcome him by the blood of the Lamb and the authority of Jesus Christ. Satan brings a beast out of the sea to wage war against the believers, and the beast out of the earth kills all those that will not worship the first beast. Then, if anyone did not have the mark of the beast on his forehead or right hand, he would not be able to buy or sell.
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Welcome to Anchor Point, where we believe that the next 30 minutes could change your life forever. So join us to consider the greatest message ever heard, the good news of the gospel, as well as sound scriptural teaching for believers, all based on the Word of God, the anchor for our souls.

0: Well, it has to be said, the gospel message we hear today is often a confusing one. Salvation is sometimes watered down to merely looking to Jesus to take up the slack of our not-so-perfect lives. Someone to be there when times are hard. How often is sin preached? What about the need for genuine repentance or the judgment that awaits the Christ rejecter? Do we hear much about the sound biblical doctrines behind the gospel message? We desperately need to get back to what the Bible actually says. In today's broadcast, evangelist and teacher Phil Colson looks at the writings of the Apostle Paul in the book of Romans as he discusses one of the essential elements of the scriptural gospel message, sin. What makes us all sinners? Is there a difference between the principle of sin and the actual sins we commit on a daily basis? How does God deal with each of these? If you are a Bible student, today's teaching is for you. But if not, this message is for you as well, because understanding sound biblical truth will give you a solid basis for putting your faith in the Savior that God has sent.
1: Verse number 11 of Romans chapter 5, which reads, "And not only so, but we also joy in God through our Lord Jesus Christ, by whom we have now received the atonement." Certainly, as far as the original Greek language is concerned, the word that is here in verse 11, translated atonement in the Authorized Version, is the word reconciliation. I love the Authorized Version, I've been brought up with it, love it, but I do understand it is only a translation. It's an excellent translation, but there are one or two places where words are not quite accurate. This is one of them. So while we're here in Romans 5, I want just to look at some of these truths that are there and the context of this verse. Not only so, but we also joy in God through our Lord Jesus Christ, by whom we have now received the atonement. We all love the gospel, no doubt about that. However, and this is not a criticism, it's an observation, I would suggest that it is time in many places that we revisited the doctrine of the gospel and the truth of the gospel. The older men now in heaven who taught me when I was a younger man, they would often say that defective preaching will yield defective results. If the thing preached is not right, the result will not be right. I'm privileged to move in countries abroad where error has been rife for many years. And there are many people there who, on the strength of what they have had preached to them, believe they are saved, but they're not saved at all. They don't know God's salvation. And wrong preaching is a very, very dangerous and bad thing. You know that Paul said to the Galatians that there are gospels preached which are not another, they're not of the same kind at all. And so it's essential that we do not even inadvertently preach things that are wrong. Now, the epistle which most deals perhaps with the truth of the gospel is this lovely epistle from which we've read, the Roman epistle. I would say that before ever you get onto a gospel platform, immerse yourself in the Roman epistle. From chapters 1 to 8, you have the clear doctrine of the gospel taught. And it's perhaps summed up in the lovely expression from chapter 3, that God is just, and yet the justifier of him that believeth in Jesus. That's really the very kernel, it's the very core of this epistle, the message of the gospel. How can God remain just and yet be the justifier of him that believeth in Jesus? How can this immense problem of my sins and my sin be dealt with? And I'm speaking very deliberately there, emphasizing the words, my sins and my sin, because before the Lord saved us, we had that dual problem. There were sins for which we were accountable, and there was the sin which made us subject to death. Two big problems that both needed dealt with, because there's a very important difference. And if we don't understand, perhaps, the difference between sins and sin, and we don't understand the means by which God has dealt with them both, then we will not be accurately preaching the gospel. And it's important that we do accurately preach it. The first eight chapters of Romans, then, concentrate on what we might call the doctrine of the gospel. And in chapters 9, 10, and 11, Paul digresses for a moment from the main theme of the gospel because he is presupposing questions on the part of his Jewish brethren. They will be saying, after reading through chapters 1 to 8, as we know them, they will be saying, but if this salvation

salvation, which is the free gift of God by faith to everyone who believes the gospel, if this salvation is freely available to both Jew and to Gentile, where does that leave the Jew in their favored status before God? After all, are we not the chosen people of God? Has not God made certain promises and covenants with the nation? If now there is just this one gospel for the whosoever, and there's no distinction between the Jew and the Gentile in its reception, where does that leave God's promises as far as the Jew is concerned? Paul, presupposing those questions, takes up the subject. And in chapter 9, he will speak to the Jewish nation about their past. He speaks to them in chapter 10 about how God is presently dealing with them. And he speaks to them in chapter 11, how in the future God will fulfill all those promises and covenants with his people. And then he kind of closes the brackets. 9, 10, and 11 are an excursus on God's dealings with the nation of Israel. And he then comes into chapter 12 and through to chapter 16. He deals with the practical outcome of the truth of the doctrine of chapters 1 to 8. You see, doctrine in Scripture always is with a view to a practical result. It's never just doctrine for the sake of it. And all practice should be based upon doctrine. There's often the cry today, just give us a practical word, just tell us how we should live as Christians. Well, doctrine does that. Doctrine establishes the practices that we have. So the broad breakdown of the epistle is very straightforward. Chapters 1 to 8, the doctrine of the gospel. Chapters 9, 10, and 11, God's dealings with Israel. 12 to 16, the practical outcome of the truth of chapters 1 to 8. Now, chapters 1 to 8 are in two distinct sections as well. And primarily, in chapters 1, 2, and 3, Paul is showing with relentless logic as well as spiritual teaching. He shows with relentless logic and spiritual teaching the universal need for salvation. I'm saying he does it with logic, not because we need logic to understand the Bible, but remember Paul says of the gospel in chapter 1, I'm not ashamed of the gospel of God. It is the power of God unto salvation to everyone that believes. Now, when he says, I'm not ashamed of this gospel, he doesn't mean, you know, I don't go red when I speak about it. He doesn't mean it like that. What he says is, I have weighed up the revelation God has given to me of this whole doctrine of his grace in the gospel. I've weighed it all up, and in no way does it clash with my thinking, with my mental processes. The gospel makes no demands upon me which are contrary to sound thinking. It is received by faith, that's absolutely true. But the actual doctrine of it, how God can remain just and yet be the justifier of him that believeth in Jesus, Paul says there's no trickery, there's no smoke and mirrors, there's nothing that makes me think, better gloss over that bit, it doesn't stack up. I'm not ashamed of the gospel. It makes sense from first to last. And in that message, the righteousness of God is revealed. The righteousness of God in condemning sinners and the righteousness of God in justifying those sinners who believe in the gospel. Tremendous chapters then, aren't they? Having established that all are guilty before God, he then lays out in chapter 4 the principle of faith by which men are saved. And he goes right back to Abraham. And once again, interestingly, Paul is at pains to show that faith is not some kind of leap in the dark. It's not some kind of, well, maybe it'll work, maybe it won't, let's try it. He speaks about the faith of Abraham, a faith that was very much based upon his confidence that God could bring life out of death. Particularly, the point is made concerning the promise of the birth of Isaac. The scripture says that Abraham staggered not at his own deadness, neither did he stagger at the thought of the deadness of Sarah's womb. Now, Abraham's a man about 100 years old. Sarah, his wife, about 90 years old. God says, you're going to have a son. And Abraham was a man of intelligence. He was a man of wealth. He wasn't a foolish man. Abraham considered all this. He weighed it all up. God has told us we're going to have a son. And Abraham would think right back through all the genealogies. There was absolutely no precedent for a couple who were well beyond the natural childbearing years. There was no precedent ever for them to conceive and have a son. But the important point made in chapter 4 is this, that where human rational thought hits the buffers, where human experience stops, faith can lay hold of God and his word so that faith is not in things we can rationalize about. Faith is not based upon the things we observe, but faith is based entirely upon

God and his word. You see, Abraham didn't just throw his brain overboard. Abraham figured the whole thing through. And when he had figured the whole thing through, and he couldn't arrive at any human, rational way in which this promise could be fulfilled, he then capitulated his reasoning. And he put his all upon the integrity and the word of the one who had promised something to him. His faith was in God and in God alone. So faith is not unreasonable. Faith is not a wild stab in the dark. Faith is something calculated. Faith is something real. And Abraham recognized the smallness of his mind and his reasoning and the greatness of his God, and he hung his all upon God and his word. And that is the principle of faith outlined in Romans chapter 4, by which any soul is saved. Having said that, Paul lays out for us then the basis upon which God can rightly be seen to be just when he justifies the sinner. And Paul makes this very important distinction, which we've hinted at, the distinction between our sins and our sin. Now, when you read the Roman epistle carefully, as I'm sure you have, when you read it carefully, you will find that in the first section of the epistle, which really runs from chapter 1 right through to 5:11, when you read through that first section of the epistle, there are certain words that are there which are not then in the second part of that section, chapters 1 to 8. Words in chapters 1 to 5:11 which are not there in 5:12 through to chapter 8. And there's words in that second section, 5:12 to chapter 8, which are not there in the first section. In the first section, Paul is almost exclusively speaking about they and them. He is writing to Christians in Rome, and he's speaking to the Christians in Rome about they and them. Who's he speaking of? He's speaking about sinners. When he comes to 5:12 onwards, he's speaking about we and us. So he's including himself and the believers to whom he's writing in the section that he's writing from 5:12 on. In the first section, he's dealing with the question of sins. In the second section, he's dealing with sin. In the first section, he's dealing with the wrath of God. You don't read of the wrath of God in the second section. Now let's pause there. What the Roman epistle is teaching us is that the wrath of God is visited upon men because of their sins. The wrath of God is not visited upon men because they're sinners. So now if we preach that because men are sinners, God will judge them, we're wrong. If we just leave it at that statement. Good, got your attention. Now, the Roman epistle makes it very clear, if we deal with the second section first, 5:12 to the end of chapter 8, that section is dealing with language about sin, singular, sin as a principle, sin reigning, sin having dominion, sin having power. He traces it back in Romans 5:12 to this point. By one man, sin entered into the world, and death by sin, so that death passed upon all men, for that all have sinned. What does that mean? Well, you might say, well, everyone has committed sin, so everyone's a sinner. That's precisely what the Bible is not teaching. What it's teaching is that because Adam sinned, we are sinners. I am a sinner because Adam sinned. I'm not a sinner because of anything I've done. I'm a sinner because of what he did. And because I am in a situation and a condition which I am not personally responsible for, I never read in the Roman epistle that the wrath of God is leveled against me because I'm a sinner. You see that? God's wrath is not against me. It's not visited upon me because I'm a sinner. I'm a sinner because Adam sinned. God is not unrighteous. He's not unjust. He doesn't hold me responsible for what a man did 6,000 years ago. But I am a sinner. And as a sinner, I am debarred from the presence of God. So that's a mighty problem, and it's something that needs to be addressed, and it needs to be dealt with, and it was dealt with in the work of Christ at Calvary.

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1: But the point I want to make and leave with you and have you think about from the Roman Epistle, God does not hold men responsible for being sinners. You stand

Romans 1:1 to 5:11. In that first part, sins are being spoken about, deeds, words, thoughts, which are contrary to the mind and the will of God. They are offensive to him. They are deeds, thoughts, and words. They are wrong, and those sins attract the wrath of God. It has the nature, it has the character of our first parents. And the fact that the child is a sinner makes it subject to death. But you see, that child in infancy has no understanding of the relationship of its wrongdoing to the demands and the claims of a holy God. Oh, children know when they're being naughty, and they know very quickly, they know very soon. We've got grandchildren as well as our own children, and we observe in them so often, even when they're very small, you know, before they do something, they shoot a quick glance at the mum or at the dad. You know, there's just that consciousness that what they're about to do or thinking of doing is going to be contrary to the will of the parents. And for some time they grow up, and as far as they're concerned, wrongdoing is offending mum and dad. Then, of course, they get to school, and they understand that it's broader than that. Sometimes wrongdoing is not only offending mum and dad, it's offending the teacher as well, breaking the rules of the school. But you watch this, it won't be long, if that child is reared rightly, it won't be long before the God-given mechanism cuts in that makes that child realize that what they're doing wrong is primarily an offense against God. That's a God-given ability, and you'll read about it in Romans chapter 2 particularly. Now, until the child has consciousness that they are doing things wrong in the sight of God, the child is subject to death, but it's not subject to wrath. If an infant dies, it has died because Adam sinned, but there's no wrath to face, for that child has never committed sins which demand an answer before a holy God. Happy with that? Someone has put it like this: the infant dies because Adam sinned, but the infant lives because Jesus died. There is no wrath to be faced by any infant that dies. So now we have some very clear blue water, don't we, between the principle of sin and sins. Sins attract wrath. A sin makes me subject to death. Now, these things were clearly illustrated by God in the experience of the nation of Israel. When God would bring his people out of Egypt with a view to bring them into Canaan, that was the redemption of Israel. The principle of redemption is being acted out there. And you know as well as I that in Exodus chapter 12, the great night of Passover took place. The principle was established of blood being shed and blood being applied. What was going to happen was that divine judgment was going to be visited upon every home in Egypt, and death was going to visit every home. And indeed, death did visit every home in Egypt. You say, well, it didn't visit the homes of the Israelites, did it? Yes, it did. Death visited the home of the Egyptians and the firstborn died. Death visited the Israelites when the lamb died. And the principle of substitutionary death was shown there because the lamb died, the Israelite firstborn lived. The principle was also taught us in Exodus chapter 12, the difference between blood shed and blood applied. Now, the blood was shed, and the scripture says that the blood was in the basin. Now, the basin, if you take up your concordance and look at that word, you'll find that everywhere else it's used in the Old Testament, that Hebrew word is translated threshold, the threshold of the door. And you see, what they were doing in the Israelite home is that they slew the lamb so that in the threshold of the door of the home, where the threshold had been hollowed out by the passage of feet over years, the blood was caught there. Blood was at the threshold. So that God was bringing salvation as close to his people as he possibly could. They didn't have to go and fetch the blood. They didn't have to bring the blood a distance. The blood shed was there at the threshold, but by faith the blood had to be applied. And to apply it, they'd literally just to take the hyssop and take it from the threshold up the lintels and the doorpost. See that? In fact, that principle was there right way back in Genesis chapter 4, Cain and Abel, and Cain's offering has been rejected, and God says to Cain, "Why art thou wroth? Why is thy countenance fallen? If thou doest well, shalt thou not be accepted? And if thou doest not well, behold, a sin offering lieth at the door." It would seem that Abel, concerned for his brother's welfare, had brought a lamb and placed it right at the very door of his home. He didn't have to go and fetch it. He didn't have to go and look for it. It was there. It was as close to him as righteous standards could bring it. And all he had to do was act by faith. And that's being brought out in Exodus 12. Blood in the threshold. And faith is going to apply it.

0: That's an important scriptural principle, of course. It teaches us the difference between propitiation, that's blood shed, so that all men can be saved, and substitution, that's the truth of those who are saved. Blood shed makes salvation available for all. Blood applied distinguishes those who are saved. We don't preach so-called limited atonement. No room in the Bible for that at all. The blood of Christ avails to save every sinner of every sin. The gospel is to the whosoever. Only when faith applies the blood that is shed is the sinner saved. Whenever you read of blood being shed, it is always to meet the demands of God. When you read of blood being applied, it's always to meet the needs of man. Blood shed by itself is not enough to save. The blood shed has to be applied by faith. And then redemption takes place. So far, so good. When the night of Passover had passed, and Israel, by faith and by blood, had been brought from under the judgment of God, where were they? Physically, where were they? See, well, they were in Egypt. Exactly. Although they had been brought out from under divine judgment by blood, there was a need for them to be delivered from the land of their captivity. There was a need for them to be delivered from the thraldom of Pharaoh. There was a need for them to be liberated and freed from a despotic master and separated unto God alone. That wasn't done by blood in Exodus 12. It was done by water in Exodus 14. That's where God brought them through the Red Sea. And as the Egyptian enemy pursued, so they were swallowed up in the Red Sea. And so Israel was delivered not only from divine judgment, but they were delivered from the power and the dominion of a despotic master. And thus God was teaching us the truth that would then be developed in the Roman epistle, that salvation from sins is dependent upon the blood of Christ, and it's dependent upon the fact that Christ died for me, my substitute. He bore my sins in his own body on the tree. He took my place. Faith appropriates that. Faith takes it to myself. And I can say today, by the grace of God, my sins are dealt with because Christ died for me. But then I come into chapter 6 of Romans, and I find another truth. Not only has Christ died for me, but I have died with Christ. Christ's death for me is portrayed in the Passover. My death with Christ is portrayed in the crossing of the Red Sea. The one delivers me from wrath, the other delivers me from the dominion and power of sin as a master. I do no longer need to serve sin as a master. Now, what happened serially for Israel, by way of example, happened simultaneously for you and for me the moment we got saved. Through faith in the Lord Jesus Christ, we appropriated that work at Calvary, and our sins were dealt with by the substitutionary death of Christ, and we were delivered from sin as a master, because not only did he die for me, but I died with him. These are important truths, important distinctions. Now, we're not preaching all this to the sinner. You know, we have to keep the gospel in those simple terms that the Bible instructs us to use.
1: Yes, Christ died for our sins. He died as our substitute upon the cross of Calvary over 2,000 years ago. Have you received him? Have you taken him as your own personal Savior? Yes, the gospel message is clear and plain. We hope that you take away one thing from our message today. 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

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My name is Glenn Todd. Thank you once again for listening. And we invite you to join us again next week at the same time for Anchor Point, where we believe that Christ alone is the anchor for the soul.

Johnny Cash featuring the Tennessee. Three down the street to 301 NCIFM, legendary country and more. It's just past 6:30 Sunday evening with Carl Thomas with 8 minutes and 46 seconds left to play in the first period at the Bell Center in Montreal. The Buffalo Sabres lead the host Montreal Canadiens 1-0 in game three of that best of seven second round playoff series. The best of seven series is tied at one. Coming up in about 7 minutes, I'm going to let you know what happened on this day in country music. Rodney Atkins wraps up three in a row right after Claude McKenzie. Spirit of Manitoba, NCIFM.

trying to count the theories I've had pounded in my head that I forgot. I don't remember all that Spanish or the Gettysburg Address, but there is one speech from high school

0: past Sunday. Y'all buckle up and have her back by 10. Let's say about 9:30. Drive safe.
1: And CIFM legendary country and more. Rodney Adkins wrapping up three in a row with Cleaning This Gun. Today is May 10th. It was on this day in country music history. Back in 1970, Decca Records released Coal Miner's Daughter by Loretta Lynn. The autobiographical song became Lynn's signature song, one of the genre's most widely known songs, and provided the basis for both her autobiography and a movie on her life. In 1988, the final edition of Dolly, the television variety show hosted by Dolly Parton, aired on ABC. Guest stars featured in the series had included Tammy Wynette, Merle Haggard, Tyne Daly, Bruce Willis, Emmylou Harris, Linda Ronstadt, Tom Petty, Tom Selleck, the Neville Brothers, Alabama, Willie Nelson, Glenn Campbell, Dudley Moore, and Oprah Winfrey. In 1994, police in Hewitt, Texas, found Willie Nelson asleep on the back seat of his Mercedes, where he had parked at the side of the road, after waking the singer up and searching him. He was arrested on drug charges. The country singer was taken to the McLennan County Jail in Waco. After posting bail, he told reporters he had been returning to Austin from a poker game in Hillsboro, about 140 miles northeast of Austin. Nelson said, "I played all night long and I was driving back to Austin. It was foggy and the weather was bad, so I pulled over on the side of the road to sleep, and the policeman found me there in the back seat. They found a roach in the ashtray." And in 1995, winners at the Academy of Country Music Awards, hosted by Clint Black, Tanya Tucker, and Jeff Foxworthy, included Pioneer Award, Loretta Lynn, Top Female Vocalist of the Year, Reba McEntire, Top Male Vocalist of the Year, Alan Jackson, Top Vocal Group, The Mavericks, Top New Male Vocalist of the Year, Tim McGraw, Song of the Year went to John Michael Montgomery for I Swear, and Country Music Video of the Year was Garth Brooks's The Red Strokes. 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I reflect on some of the great country songs and artists of all time. The Classic Country Show, Saturday afternoons from 1 to 3, right here on NCIFM, legendary country and more. With 4:29 left to play in the first period at the Bell Center in Montreal, the host Montreal Canadiens and

0: Buffalo Sabres are tied at one in game three of that best of seven second round NHL playoff series. And that best of seven series is tied at one game apiece.
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0: 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Dwight Yoakam, Guitars Cadillacs. We are coming up on 7 o'clock. I'm Carl Thomas. Before I go, like to let you know that with a minute 16 left to play in the first period at the Bell Center in Montreal, the host Montreal Canadiens and Buffalo Sabres are still tied at 1 in Game 3 of the best of 7 second round NHL Stanley Cup playoff series. That best of 7 series is tied at 1 game apiece. Stay tuned. Coming up at the top of the hour, another great gospel jamboree live from Red Sucker Lake. Enjoy the rest of your Mother's Day to all you moms listening out there. And also enjoy the rest of the weekend. Take care. Have yourself a good night. Talk to you later. Bye for now.
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year now? Are they? Okay. Hello, good evening, good Noah, Radio Gabbers and Demik. Just want to welcome you all. You're listening to Red Sucker Lake. We're broadcasting from Red Sucker Lake and Sininio Nation. Good evening, good Noah, what Gabbers and Demik, whoever's listening out there. Today we celebrate Mother's Day. Happy Mother's Day. Good day now, Mama Mac. Happy Mother's Day. Other communities, especially in Winnipeg. Happy Mother's Day. Good now, with Gabbers and Demik. And you're listening to Red Sucker Lake. I will be there. We have guests here that will be singing, and I hope that these songs will give you blessings into your homes, into your lives. If you want to send a prayer request, there's a phone number that you can call at 204-469-5116. That's the number to call if you want a prayer request or greetings, if you want to send in a Mother's Day greeting. So that's the number, 204-469-5116. And my name is Mary Lee Harper, and I'm one of the band council members. And today we celebrate Mother's Day. So first of all, I'm going to ask one of our elders to do an opening prayer for our service tonight. And then I'll be asking our guests to sing. And I will be asking anybody

Diagnosis, so it's gonna make, and we'll be on air till 1 a.m. Which can make 1 o'clock. The Skanun Diagon ma radio. So I want to, Nizok sama, Iko ma ka,